0: Right, you're a Rodriguez, you will play. So, yeah. There is no age limit, so it is not uncommon to see teenagers playing alongside pensioners. Although women do not currently play on the field, they take part in the spectacle of football by encouraging their favourites from the sidelines.
1: I thought you were going to say they engaged in the spectacle of doing the afternoon tea and the washing up.
0: Yes, well, it's kind of... They get to cheer.
1: They get to cheer. Oh, well.
0: That's encouraging. Yes, the field of the gods, probably male gods, I'm suspecting, was born out of necessity rather than eccentricity or spirituality. Santa Cecilia is surrounded by steep mountain slopes, so the nearby extinct volcano provided the straightest surface available for a football field.
1: The only flat spot.
0: Yep, the only flat spot's in the middle of the volcano.
1: Hmm.
0: Interestingly, while the pitch may look worn at first glance, its upkeep is a source of local pride, with villagers taking turns to ensure that it is in the best condition possible. They take care of everything themselves and fiercely refuse government assistance for a very simple reason. We take care of it as best we can. The league is completely self-governing, one local told the journalist. We don't ask for municipal support because if the local government invests in this, they'll try to claim ownership. The hill is communal. It belongs to the people and we maintain it because it's ours. By keeping the government out of it, we keep the field for ourselves. I hope they're right.
1: Well, I was going to say, I'm with...
0: That's Crown Land.
1: Volcano.
0: That volcano's Crown Land. We didn't tell you. Anyway, the field of the gods. I love how it's of the gods. The field of the gods is just one of several unusual football fields we have featured on Oddity Central. And then they go on, so we don't need to go in the other ones because we're not doing them here and now.
1: No.
0: But yeah, and it does have a picture of it. So there's sort of a close up where it just looks like a field in a, you know, surrounded by trees.
1: Clearing.
0: But then there's a further picture where you can see it's sort of elevated and the ring of trees around it is substantial.
1: You'd get all of those families coming out of the trees to play football.
0: I wonder too if the families, you know, they're living on the slopes, if they've each got a pathway to the
1: to the
0: football field, so there's no shenanigans.
1: You're looking around, who's playing this weekend? Oh, it's the Rodriguez's. Oh, that's their entry.
0: That's right.
1: We'll look for them there.
0: That's right. Yeah, well, they come in. So, you know, at the football fields, they've got races. Maybe they've got a race. They can, you know, they've got their own track from their part of the village into the stadium and then can go through the race. And
1: well, I think each family's got its own race.
0: Yeah, well, that's what I'm thinking, yes. Mm. And I then wonder too, you know, is there protocols like the pensioners go onto the pitch first or how that works? Well,
1: there must be a handicap system.
0: You would hope so, yeah.
1: The pensioners kick the ball less far to get a goal.
0: Yeah, okay. I was thinking like the teenagers can have weight strapped to their shins or something.
1: I think that's unkind.

0: House of Love there with Safe. Got a bit wobbly there at the end. I have to check there's no jam on the CD, but just a little bit wobbly. That was finishing up that bracket of three. Before that, British Sea Power with Like a Honeycomb off the Open Season album, and The Cure, the classic Cure with A Forest Staring at the Sea, singles compilation. And that song, I heard that in, I was watching some British show, I'm trying to think what it was called, might have been Legends, I think it was Legends. Mm-hmm. Anyway, they played that song, and anyway, it just reminded me, and I thought, I'm playing it.
1: We're familiar with Icemen, the people sort of found in, preserved for thousands of years in
0: up
1: ice.
0: In the mountains.
1: Yeah, so this one's Ötzi, the Iceman. 5,300 years ago, Ötzi was strolling through the Alps on the border of Austria and Italy when he was killed by an arrow in the back.
0: Yeah, this is the kind of one of the most famous ones.
1: I think so.
0: Yeah.
1: He remained frozen in the ice till two German hikers came across his remains in 1991 in the northern Italian region of South Tyrol. And then since then, his stunningly well-preserved remains have been kept at the same temperature, -6°C. As when they found him, and that's allowed people...
0: That's what he likes.
1: Cold. And that's allowed people to study him.
0: Mm-hmm.
1: And the other bit about him, that previous research worked out what his last meals were, deer and goat meat and wheat, and that he was about 45 when he died, good physical condition, carrying a copper axe, a longbow, arrows and a quiver and a dagger. Now they've sort of been working on, there's been an article in the Microbiome Journal last Wednesday, and they found microbial life active in the frozen body.
0: Oh, right.
1: Now, this is sort of, gets complicated here because...
0: Well, I'm not your person to talk to then.
1: I'm warning you to work your brain a little bit.
0: Yeah.
1: So what they're saying, they've found yeast.
0: Yeah, good.
1: But they're saying that they're finding evidence of both ancient and modern microbial life remaining active in the body, and his body hosts living, metabolically capable organisms that are actively responding to their environment. And the cold-adapted yeasts are growing. Certain bacteria have colonized and persisted across his tissues for decades.
0: Yeah.
1: That's not thousands of years.
0: No.
1: It's in a very real sense a living biological interface, a meeting point between the ancient world and the present, where microbes from 5,000 years ago coexist with organisms that arrived last decade.
0: Hello.
1: Yeah, hello. It's us. So they are saying that there are DNA damage levels very comparable to original microbes in his guts, suggesting that this yeast might have entered his body soon after death and have been there for millennia. There's another not author of this saying that it provides very little evidence that the yeasts have been multiplying over millennia. he thinks it's relatively recent colonists of the mummy's body, and that, you know, the yeast samples were only taken in 2010 and 2019.
0: Right.
1: But the point of the story is that there's yeast.
0: Mm-hmm.
1: And the scientists reproduced this gut yeast in a fridge, and
0: they made frozen man beer or something.
1: You've hit it. One of the scientists is saying, if you tell anyone you've got yeast, they immediately say, "Can we use it for bread?"
0: Oh, right, bread.
1: And,
0: yes.
1: I would immediately say, "Can we use it for beer?" But they can you use it for bread? So they tried to make a sourdough loaf, and this guy, initially it didn't work, but after 3 months of effort, we had a very, very good sourdough. And when asked if the scientists were considering using the yeast to brew beer, He responded, "It's on the list."
0: It's on the list.
1: The study contained more serious possible uses for the yeast, but I do like the idea.
0: We like the fun ones.
1: That, you know, if you've got yeast, somebody says, "Can you make bread? Can you make beer?"

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0: Ah, the mighty died pretty there, Blue Sky Day, an all-time fave of mine. Nicely sung by Ron, sadly no longer with us. Before Died Pretty, we had Dom Sensitive, R&D, that's off 3D's Depth Charge 24, and Garages of Desire, local band from 90s, sort of early 90s, vintage, late 80s even. Anyway, that was Memory, and that's Oil in Their Veins is the CD. We're just approaching 10 past 10 here on the Four Course Breakfast, meaning we've got 50 minutes to go till we, what's the word? Run out our show and leave you for another week.
1: Hand the baton on.
0: The baton.
1: Yes.
0: And it's that time.
1: Yeah, it's time where we usually go to the website, the 3D radio website and 3dradio.com. 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And
0: we give them a little shout out.
1: Give them a shout out because it is the biggest source of our income, and it's a very useful way of helping to keep us on air. At the moment, we've got a special appeal out to, we sent an appeal 29th of May through to our subscriber and supporter database, inviting donations to help us bring the South Australian Music Hall of Fame exhibition and house it at the station here. And the that means that we've had an overwhelming lot of donations. We're not going to go into details of them. We're just going to, as always, give you the person and the suburb and a thank you. But the reason it's such a long one is that it has been
0: on the back of that promotion.
1: So 7 days ago, Chris from St. Peter's, and he was at, oh no, Joel from Adelaide was at 10 o'clock, and I'm assuming that time of day would be when we wouldn't have done it because we would just be calling it out then. So 7 days ago, Joel from Adelaide, Chris from St. Peter's, John from Adelaide,
0: Robert from Brahma Lodge, Kylie from Stepney, Peter from Glenalter,
1: Phil from Prospect, Jean from Kent Town, Annette from Tusmore,
0: Claire from Haybra, Steve from Marden, David from Pennington.
1: And we're 6 days ago now. David from Pennington. Did you say David
0: from
1: Pennington?
0: Yes, I did. Yeah, he's there twice.
1: Oh, okay, right, okay. And Giuseppe from North Adelaide, Sharon from Gilberton, and David from Beecroft.
0: Chris from Christie's Beach, appropriately named suburb. Andrew from Prospect, Kim from Port Wallunga.
1: John from Kensington Gardens, Mike from Prospect, Grant from Albert Park.
0: Sean from Newman, Nicholas from Eastwood, Wayne from Ashton.
1: Tess from Heathfield, John from Unley, Johannes from Mildinga Beach.
0: Stephen from Somerton Park, Mark from Prospect, Martin from Clare.
1: Alice from Robe. Yeah, you went slightly further down the page and I lost it. Alice from Robe. David from Clayton Bay, almost all of the ones we've been reading out have been donations. This one's a band subscription for The Tonight Show. And Ryan from Highgate was a band subscription from Zenura.
0: Got Chris from Stirling, Gordon from Nalunga Downs, Rosa from Unley,
1: Sonia from Parkside, Andy from West Lakes, Tiff from Fruville,
0: Michael from Largs Bay, Wilson from St. Peter's, and Evan from West Hindmarsh. And that is the lot.
1: Takes us up to 18 hours ago.
0: That's the 18 hours.
1: And that's a heap of people. That's sort of, you'd almost think we were in Radiothon time.
0: Yeah, that's right. Yeah.
1: Not just yet.
0: And just reading out those names is not to dissuade you if you're thinking of donating, particularly for the bringing the exhibition here to the station. It's to encourage you.
1: Yes.
0: If you're on the cusp, now's the time.
1: Yeah, go for it. But thanks to all of those people who have supported the station and supported that move to make that purchase.
0: Tunes.

Nick Vulture's new album, Breaking the Fourth Wall, has just been released. And to celebrate, Nick is launching the album at the Wheatsheaf Hotel on Saturday the 7th of June. This is Nick's third solo LP, with plenty of melancholy, some raucous folk punk, and more instrumental layers than ever before. Nick will be joined on the 7th of June by local Tamworth Award winner Scott Rathman Jr. Tickets on sale now at OzTix. Nick Vulture supports 3D Radio.

0: That was Grace Vandals there, song Tobacco. Before that, Jess Johns with Crazy and Ricky Albeck with Almost Everything. Now, there's a kind of a link with all those. Grace Vandals played last night at the Grace Emily, which I happened to be at, and great show it was. And Jess Johns also sang at that. Sadly, I missed the first part, so I didn't get to see Jess Johns, but she was there doing Crazy, which is the Willie Nelson song and Patsy Cline made famous. And then later afterwards, Ricky Albeck was also at the gig, but he was giving out little flyers. He's got an album launch tonight. So if you happen to be around Pirie Street or travel into town to Pirie Street, the Golden Wattle, he's doing an LP launch. There's $15 tickets online. And that's his new album called Downtown Ricky. And I played Almost Everything off that album. So, yeah, there's some good shows, because I saw that we just played that promo for Nick Vulture as well, playing at the Wheat Sheaf. So people are out and about. Winter is not deterring the Adelaide music scene. It's happening.
1: Don't let winter deter you.
0: Do not. Slight change of location. We're in the UK here, and it's UK's most dangerous spider heading into homes.

0: 5% this week. 5,000% sounds like a Donald Trump calculation, doesn't it?
1: Yes, it does.
0: While NHS figures show hospital admissions linked to spider bites have more than doubled over the past decade, Oxford University ecologist Clive Hambler, who has described the noble false widow as the most dangerous spider currently breeding in Britain, warned, "The days when you could just treat spiders as benign in Britain are over."
1: So, is this a new spider?
0: Well, this is the interesting bit. They keep talking about this false widow spider, but they give very little explanatory detail how poisonous it is.
1: The idea of a false widow.
0: That's right. That's right. So obviously it must look like a widow's, like a black widow spider, I assume, but it's false. Anyway, NHS,
1: which makes you think it would be non-poisonous.
0: That's the other thing it doesn't tell us.
1: Its name. I mean, you want a name that's sort of like moderately poisonous.
0: Yeah, well, that's right. That's

0: They squeeze through gaps around window frames, door seals, and air bricks in search of warmth. I don't know if that's quite forcing. Is squeezing forcing? Am I a pedant?
1: It's getting in where you don't want them.
0: And, you know, it's doing that. Luke Nunes, garden expert at Hillary, said, "A sustained hot spell is good news for false widows. Warm conditions speed up breeding and push population numbers higher than normal. The cool down afterwards is what sends them inside. They are not aggressive, and they are not hunting people." That's comforting. But they will move through the gaps, and they can find in a door, threshold, or window seal. The entry points are the things to focus on, and most UK homes have not had those checked in years. And so they say where to check. Like, ivy is a problem because they grow in there, and there's, you know, they can feed on other little insects in there. Window and door frames, garden sheds and outbuildings, soffits and fascia boards, etc., etc. But at the end of all of that, they tell you where they live and all the rest of it, but they don't tell you what they look like, which would be good. And they don't. They start off saying that it's, you know, the most dangerous spider in Britain, and, you know, there's no benign spiders left in Britain, but it doesn't say if they're poisonous or how poisonous they are.
1: I've been
0: googling,
1: and I've got like they're citing YouTube, but it's the noble false widow, the UK's most venomous spider. Originally from the Canary Islands, now widespread across southern Britain, despite media hype, they are highly non-aggressive.
0: Yeah, which they did say they were non-aggressive. Yeah.
1: And their bites,
0: yeah,
1: which are rare, are typically no worse than a standard wasp sting.
0: Yes, so.
1: Yes.
0: A poor old noble false widow spider being hard done by.
1: Yes, and
0: it doesn't seem right. This is Underground Lovers off their second album, and this is I Was Right.

0: and it ends. Lovely song there, that's Saint Etienne with Sylvie. Prior to that, we had Eleanor McAvoy, A Glass Unkissed. What's Following Me is the album. Underground Lovers, I Was Right, off the Leaves Me Blind. Saint Etienne, the album is Good Humour. And just quickly, Saint Etienne, who I'm very fond of, they're actually touring here in, I think it's the 23rd of November at the Gov. So I got my tickets the other day, and highly recommend if you like that fun sort of...
1: You're plugging all sorts of people shamelessly today.
0: Well, it's just, it's what's of interest, and I think will be of interest to me.
1: Where your interests and our listeners' interests cross over.
0: Hopefully cross
1: intersect.
0: Over. Intersect, that's right. Mm. So anyway, I thought I'd mention that, and I thought I'd play them as a result as well of that announcement this week that they're playing.
1: Story from the LA Times, as poisoning soar to record health officials urge Californians not to pick or eat wild mushrooms.
0: Okay.
1: It's a surge of poisonings linked to accidental picking and consumption of wild mushrooms.
0: Of the wrong ones.
1: That's the story. Accidental picking is not necessarily the problem. It's picking the wrong ones. But it's 50 identified cases this year, which is quite a lot. Far surpasses California's last major outbreak a decade ago. And they've got this unprecedented uptick in poisonings and deaths associated with death cap or Amanita phalloides and Western destroying age or Amanita acreata mushrooms, according to the California Department of Public Health. And they are saying that these death cap mushrooms in particular have been the culprit behind a majority of cases. But there are no data on precisely which event is associated with particular mushrooms, what kind of mushroom. But they're saying that it's been an exceptionally wet winter and April rains have contributed to the rash of poisonings. And they've had 50 reported since November and 4 deaths and 4 requiring liver transplants.
0: Ew.
1: And they say that in a typical year, the California poison control system might get up to 5 reported illnesses. But during the last major spate of poisonings in 2016, there were 14 cases, and they're up to 50 now. And they're saying there's been concentrated on Northern California and the Central Coast, including counties where the mushrooms have been historically uncommon. So if they... You know, you're seeing uncommon mushrooms, but thinking, oh, maybe I'll have a try of those.
0: Yeah, that'll be all right.
1: And then in May, there were 3 people hospitalized after eating poisonous wild mushrooms foraged in the Napa County Deer Park community. And so the state health officials are strongly urging Californians not to pick or eat wild mushrooms during this time of heightened risk.
0: Mushrooms, don't do it.
1: And in 2016, there were no deaths. However, 3 people needed liver transplants, and 1 child suffered permanent neurological impairment.
0: Hmm.
1: So nasty stuff. It was just reminding my dad used to work in that sort of mushroom area.
0: Mycology, is that?
1: Yeah, mycologist. Yeah. Whenever you got a rise, you know, of people who had been with the right weather and they'd all come up and people would bring them in. And Dad was always really cautious, I think probably way too cautious. But he would say, well, I wouldn't eat them. And people would say, I've got lots.
0: In that case.
1: In that case... I can't stop you, but please leave one behind so we know, so we can tell what caused it.
0: I like his thinking.

We'll do a movie portrait. I'll turn the camera on, and I won't even be there. A portrait that moves. You look great, I think. I'll put the Empire State Building on your wall for 24 hours.

I've got a Brillo box, and I say it's odd. It's the same one you can buy at any supermarket, 'cause I've got the style it takes, and you've got the people it takes. This is a rock group

0: Echoes in the Gloaming continues its 2026 cycle with a new disturbance. Echoes in the Gloaming, Night 5, The Threshold of Green Fire. 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
1: There we go. Get amongst that. A couple of minutes to the 11, the hour of 11 o'clock here on the Four Course Breakfast and probably everywhere else in the state. We're winding up. Myself, Douglas and Harold across the way.
2: Yep. We'll see you again next week.
1: Yeah. I was going to say, I should just say we were just listening to Lou Reed and John Cale doing Style It Takes from Songs for Drella. And John Cale, I keep a close watch of his Helen of Troy album. I mentioned earlier on I went to see Grace Vandals last night and a friend Nick asked myself and another friend Brendan if we wanted to go, and we went. Familiar with Grace, so off we went. So I caught up with Nick last night. He's a big Lou Reed, John Cale, Velvet Underground fan, so there for him, just for letting me know about the gig. And we had a good catch up too. So that's it for the show, and till next time.
2: Yep,
1: we'll see you then. We'll go out with the wonderful Animal Collective, My Girls.

0: what's on this week at the Wheat Sheaf Hotel, Feverton. Monday, the 1st of June, Coma presents Rainier Bass and Ben Van Gelder. Wednesday, the No Wave Poetry Series. Thursday, Wheatgrass Jam. Friday, Tave Bragg Trio. Saturday, Junction and Main. And on Sunday, Nick Vulture and Scott Rathman Jr. from 4 o'clock. 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
1: Nick Vulture's new album, Breaking the Fourth Wall, has just been released. And to celebrate, Nick is launching the album at the Wheat Sheaf Hotel on Saturday the 7th of June. 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Nick Vulture supports 3D Radio.

It's very good morning. You're listening to Heavy Petal with Ronnie Beth filling in for Ali Oakley, who's still away this week. Big thank you to the Four Course Breakfast for another fabulous show and for easing me into the studio, as they always do. It's 10 past 11 on Saturday morning. It's 93.7 FM. It's a cool day here in Adelaide, but I hope you're keeping warm wherever you are. So I'm going to take you through the usual Heavy Petal range of genres, releases, new releases, some things that are a little bit older, and try and sort of mix it up a little bit this morning. So I hope you can stick with me till 1 o'clock. We'll start with a little bracket of local and new releases. And we'll begin with a new track from Drug Smugglers, Queen of Spades.

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It's 11:24 on Saturday morning, and this is Heavy Petal with Ronnie Beth filling in for Ali Oakley, who's away this week. And we've just had a bracket of new and local music, starting with The Smug Drugglers, Queen of Spades single, Anna Jeevans, I Don't Own O'Connell's Bookshop from her Anime album, and that is 3D's album of the week. And followed that up with Any Young Mechanic, Pretty Strange World, single from their just very, very, very recent released album, The Modern Shoe is Ruining the Foot. Again, fabulous local music. And finish that bracket with Ricky Albeck and Live in Your Pocket from his very recent release, Downtown Ricky. And as you might have heard or might know already, there's an LP launch tonight at the Golden Wattle. So there are tickets online. If you would like to get along to the Golden Wattle tonight, it's supported, Ricky's supported by Dom Sensitive and her very own Georgia Oatley. So that would be great if you could get along to the Golden Wattle tonight.

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Or you could be listening via the 3D app, which is a fabulous way to listen to shows that you might have missed or you would like to hear again. And shows stay on the app for 4 weeks, so it's a great way to catch up on music or listen to things again that you might have missed. But I hope you're here with me this morning, and I hope you're enjoying the morning and keeping warm. We've just had a bracket starting with the Civil Wars. It's a single, If I Didn't Know Better, from 2025, last year. We followed that up with Pokey Lafarge, and I feel like there might be a sort of bit of a recurring theme when I was putting this show together. There are a few things about sort of cost of living, rent, a few things like that kept cropping up. And I'm trying not to be too grim on a Saturday morning, but Pokey Lafarge isn't grim ever. But that's a single, very recent release of his, which is called Rent Money. We followed that up with Alison Brown and Steve Martin. The track was called Girl Have Money When You're Old from the Safe, Sane and Sensible release. And Steve Martin on banjo. You might have recognised Steve Martin, the comic actor, also fabulous banjo player, and does quite a lot of plays quite a lot of people. We might try and find another example of him playing a bit later on. Quite partial to a bit of banjo in this time slot on a Saturday. And we finished with a track from another recent release, which is a great Irish playbook, number 2, and that was Dervish Land of My Other, featuring Sister Sadie. I think the Indigo Girls were on the Steve Martin and Alison Brown track, and Sister Sadie featuring on the Dervish Land of My Other track. Jumping around a little bit, I was going to play some weather music as well, and I might do that. So let's see how this goes, or maybe not. We're going to start with a track from the Golden Dregs.

How high is the water, mama? To beat high and rise. How high is the water, papa? She said it's to beat high and rise. We can make it to the road.

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Looks like we'll be blessed with a little more rain. We'll be high and rising. How high's the water, mama?

0: My mother always said, if you look for it, if you're committed to the Lord, that there's a blessing that will always come in times of adversity. Well, I couldn't see it, you know, a blessing in that flood that run us out of our home for 2 weeks. But we came back from the hills, and the blessing was there all right. The land was covered with rich black river dirt. And Daddy planted the cotton crop, and the cotton grew taller that next year than ever before. And everything good happened at picking time, if anything good was going to happen. And that year we had a great picking time.
1: Well, that's a happy ending to that slightly grim song from Johnny Cash, from the Lost Performance, 5 Feet High and Rising. Before that we heard from, so we had a little bit of two different ways of looking at things. So we had Mary Gaucher, It Ain't the Wind, It's the Rain, from her Mercy Now release, which was 2005. So it's about 21 years ago now. Preceded by Big Storm from, which is a new release from Jessica Hoop from her Long Way Home release. And we started that bracket with completely unrelated track, The Thirst of May from the Golden Dregs, which I must have popped in because I liked it. Didn't really have any sort of connection to anything, as it turns out. Let's have some more local music. This is 3D Radio. It's exactly 12 o'clock on Saturday, and you are listening to Heavy Petal with Ronnie Beth filling in for Ali Oakley. And we'll go to Nick Vulture, who's got his album release on album launch on Sunday at the Wheaties. So I hope you can get along to that. And this track is the title track, Breaking the Fourth Wall.

Welcome back. You're listening to 3D Radio. This is Heavy Petal with Ronnie Beth filling in for Ali Oakley. It's 12:15 on Saturday morning. It's 45 minutes before Phil comes in with Revival. So we've just had a bracket of some more Australian music, finishing with the Audrey's Where Are You Now from their release Between Us and Last Night, which is 20 years ago now. They're celebrating 20th anniversary and touring around in the eastern states at the moment. Before the Audrey's, we heard a new single from Norwood, which is not a local band, it's from Melbourne, and their track was Wasting Time. Didiri, A Kind of Moving On. It's a single. Oh, it's, a double track release there. Didiri, I think, had a release last year with Rowena Wise. No Cure for Love, which we might be familiar with. Didiri refers to deep listening in language. And started that with Nick Vulture, Breaking the Wall, from his Breaking the Wall new release. We're going to go to some more, I guess it's Americana, maybe. See what you think.

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It's 12:35 on a Saturday afternoon, and you're listening to 3D Radio 93.7 FM. Phil's in the house, so that's fabulous. He'll be taking you through from 1 till 3 with Revival. So I hope you can stick around for that or listen in on

your preferred way of listening in. We've just had a bracket finishing with Johnny Cash's cover of Tom Waits' song Down by the Train. Now, that was from the American recordings, which was like way back in 1994, but it's actually that version is on a Tom Waits. I mean, he's still alive, so I don't know. Is it a tribute album? It's a collection of Tom Waits songs that are covered by a range of artists, some obviously not with us anymore, like Johnny Cash. But Tom Waits and his wife, Kathleen Brennan, have selected a range of songs, and the album has just been released recently. I think it was last week. And it's called Where the Willow and the Dogwood Grow, which is referenced in that song that we just heard. Before Johnny Cash, we had a new release from the Old Crow Medicine Show with Molly Tuttle. The Last American Waltz from the album is called Union Made, and that's just been released. Before that, we had Obvious Child from I'm With Her, from their album Sing Me Alive. And we started that bracket with the Sadies, who we referenced before from Great Irish Playbook, and it was their track Wasn't Born to Follow from the album Tremendous Efforts from 2001.

0: Oops, sorry. Sorry for not warning you that that was going to be a bit of a depressing set, but hope you've cheered up with a bit of Eel and Jewel at the end. Maybe. I thought it was a bit happier than it turned out to be. We started with new release from Things of Stone and Wood. Where Are You Gonna Run from their recent release, Ray Street. Then we had a new release from the Smith & Wesson Jury, Lucky Stars, that's single. The very depressing one was the Country Sirens, that was from last year. Prairie Songs was the album, and the track was Love Don't Pay the Rent. I shouldn't correct the titles. And finishing with Eel and Jewel from 2009, Sea of Tears, Let the Rain Roll In. It's 8 minutes before Phil takes over with Revival, so we've just got time for, exactly two more tracks. So we'll go with something a bit jollier. We'll go out with something from Sturt Avenue, the beer song. You probably need a beer after some of the songs I've played this morning. I hope you've enjoyed the show, and I hope to catch you again. This is Sturt Avenue and the beer song.
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0: Echoes in the Gloaming continues its 2026 cycle with a new disturbance. Echoes in the Gloaming, Night 5, The Threshold of Green Fire. This rite welcomes the folk electronics and spectral ambience of the art of flying kites, the only objects with their haunted post-genre art rock, and completing the convergence, the chaotic brass surrealism of Honk Donk Doot Bonk. 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Echoes in the Gloaming, Night 5, The Threshold of Green Fire. 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

harpists. Now and then, that was a then one. Dorothy Ashby from, I think, the 1950s. Now, when I first looked her up, I was surprised. Now, one, this was a lesson in really don't make assumptions about people because of their name. Now, you know, first hearing of the name Dorothy Ashby, she could be, well, from England or someone terribly white, European, but she's decidedly African-American and, you know, was popular in a day considerably and loved the harp, came from, I think, Detroit. Made a bit of money, sold a few records, bought six harps and gave them to her high school that she came from. Here, high school, spread the harp word. And so she did. That was, and good on her. And before then, harp in the here and now, Brandy Younger. And of course the tune, The Windmills of Your Mind. It's 3D Radio, and it's Phil on Revival is the name of the show. Thanks very much, Ronnie Beth. Always a great show. When Ali's away, it's good to have Ronnie Beth on the airwaves. What a splendid fallback position. Always good. It's Saturday afternoon. I'm here every couple of weeks, and these are one of those couple of weeks. This is French artist Stromae. I think that's how we say it. Stromae. L'Enfer. From his album Multitude, and I think this just translates quite simply hell, but French. I certainly can't pronounce it very well. I can't really understand it, and I certainly can't, well, as I said, speak it. 3D Radio, but I do love this track.

Irish artist, wonderful singer, Lisa Hannigan, from her album At Swim. Anna Horish was the name of that track. Before then, the artist Tristan, from their album Aquatic Flowers. Beautiful pop music. Julian and French artist Stromae, from his album Multitude. Hell, as far as I can tell. They could be singing about anything. And can't give any, you know, she get language warnings, because I don't know. But I just love the music. It's the music that I love. I'm more of a music person. If I had the choice, music over lyrics. Although I do love a good lyric, don't get me wrong. Don't get me wrong on that one. But it's the music I think I listen to first. That's just me. It's just me. It must be Saturday afternoon. I did say that. I'm in the revival chair. And things are going in their usual crazy kind of way. That's all I can say. It's just a bit crazy. But it's Saturday afternoon. Nothing to worry about. Nothing too much to worry about, at least. What am I up to here? Oh, I think I've nearly got this sorted here. Whoops. It's buttons. The Tin Hat Trio, which I love, and I play when Ali's here. We do a bit of a book chat. I hope she's reading a bit, not too much, because when she gets back, she's been away for a couple of shows, and we'll have a lot to talk about literature wise. I've read some, yeah, good books and some mediocre books in the time that she's gone. But we have a bit of a theme tune, and that's performed by the Tin Hat Trio. But here they are, the Tin Hat Trio, with He Gets Around, Willie Nelson, with the old classic Willow. Weep for Me, the Tin Hat Trio, from an album Rodeo Eroded. That's quite amusing. 3D. It's, oh, can you believe it? I just cannot believe it. Happily, tell you what I'm going to do. Just have to bear with me a minute, because it's one of those days when things don't work. And I know it's a poor tradesman that blames his tools, but honestly, when you're pressing buttons and no sound comes out, so I rejigged everything and things are worse than before. So, Lordy Lord, I'm going to have to bail this spaceship, go on a spacewalk, re-enter in another capsule, and hopefully, things won't be so dire. But in the meantime, we can listen to this album, The Art of the Bolero, just to get us through, because, oh, hang on, I'll try it. Before I do go, let's try this. Nah, it's not going to work. Lord above. All right, so bear with me, okay? I'm just going to go on my spacewalk, and hopefully the airlines and everything will remain intact. I don't get hit by a meteor. I'll re-emerge on the other side. I can do it.

Okay. Spacewalk. Successful. Except for that little bit. Oh, it's all going brilliantly, I tell you. Saturday afternoon, it's 3D, by the way. Of course, you know that. And it's Phil here presenting Revival in his own flawless way. Never mind. Everything will be okay. Time? Who cares? Saturday afternoon. That's all we need to worry about. Time just floats around in a crazy kind of way here on Revival. Don't pay too much attention to it. What is time anyway? What is it? Somebody's, like, you know, designed a clock face and his hands spin around. Anyway, music. Play my music for. Here's a very interesting, someone alerted me to this very interesting version of a Creedence Clearwater Revival tune. I think it's a, well, interesting. I keep using the word interesting. That can have a few meanings. I think it's a pretty good reimagining, shall I say? Bad Moon Rising.

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Ben Lonkel Soul from his album Red Mango. Why can't we live together? Well, it's an eternal question that no one seems to have an answer for. 3D Radio. Did I mention I've managed to complete a successful spacewalk? Get into this other studio, which is fully operational. Oxygen supplies are good. I'll be able to survive for weeks here, no problem. Plenty of food in the cupboard, which I was reminded the other day. Curiously, this is just a curiosity. It was Napoleon Bonaparte offered a very big cash prize. And for someone who could provide good food storage for his troops, because, you know, mind a bit of a battle, old Nappy, and the winner of the big cash prize for preserving food is, I can't remember his name, but the invention was tinned food, a Napoleonic era invention, which we still use today to great effect. How about that? Was that apropos of nothing? I think so, but never mind. Oh, it's French. No, French. Ben Lonkel Soul's French. Why can't we live together? Yeah, I can see the connection, even if you might not. Then what did we do before then? Oh, Anna B. Savage, or probably Savage, but I like to say Savage. She just takes, you know, the quotidian things, everyday life things, and turns them into such drama. That tune, Dead Pursuits. I'm going to cut my hair and cut out sugar. Help! I love Anna B. Savage. That's from her album, A Common Turn. Going back a little bit further, we had... Oh, because my order's all mixed up, because I was doing so beautifully, but then I had to change everything in my carefully curated show. Did I get to Bad Moon Rising? I think that was what I might have started off this bracket with. Bad Moon Rising from, let's see, some other heavier. So it's from the series, Netflix, one of those things. The series Wednesday. So the credits include for this track. So this is from the original soundtrack from the Netflix series. Yeah, Netflix, there we go. Season 2, Volume 1, there we go. All the stats. But the credits include Catherine Zeta-Jones, Bobby Studley, Wednesday Adams, Billy Piper, and the Nevermore Academy Orchestra. No, I don't know. What? Wednesday Adams is a real person. Well, there you go. Wednesday Adams was apparently singing on that version of Bad Moon Rising. We get that. Are we up? Are we up to speed in our orbit on Saturday afternoon? I think we might be close enough to. It's Saturday afternoon, of course it's 3D Radio, 93.7. There's an app which I avail myself of when I get into the car whose FM radio doesn't work. The AM radio works okay. FM radio, big fail. So the app can come in handy. It has Bluetooth, the car. You can Bluetooth your phone to the car, but it has an FM radio supposed capability, but it just simply doesn't work. So the app comes in really handy. You should avail yourself of the 3D radio app. Even I, as you know, is not necessarily the most technically savvy announcer on the 3D roster.
can even manage to do it. You might have noticed, is not a word. But you might have noticed, I'm off to the Goodwood Capri, I think tomorrow afternoon. They're cranking up the organ. If you've not been to the Goodwood Capri Cinema with the organ in full flight, you're really missing out on one of Adelaide's great entertainments and pleasures. But they'll be doing a double feature. Tomorrow, I'm gone for sure. And because this week, maybe it was Monday, would have been, if she lived to see the day, Marilyn Monroe would have been 100 years old.

cut her off. Marilyn Monroe got the chop right at the end anyway. Also, turning 100, he would have been in very recent times, Miles Davis. That is not Miles Davis. Oh, hang on a sec. There was a sudden flurry of activity in the spaceship, and it threw me a little bit. Not for the first time. Oh, I know why. I really know why. I said, while I'm here, so that was from Gentlemen Prefer Blondes, of course. Now, I can't remember the movies. I know one of them tomorrow is The 7-Year Itch. I can't remember what the other one was. I know it's not Some Like It Hot, which I do love. All will be revealed in due course. But Miles Davis, he did a soundtrack for a movie, what year? 1958, in France, in Paris, and the movie, The Ascension to the Scaffold, or The Lift to the Scaffold, I could say. This track I'm going to play is called The Photographer at the Motel, but it's that's my translation. It's in French. Miles Davis on trumpet, Barney Whelan on tenor, René Utrega piano, Pierre Michelot bass, Kenny Clark, well-known drummer, and largely improvised, just stuck him in, you know, watch the film, let's jam, came up with this priceless soundtrack. Miles Davis in France.

Julia Jacklin. I just love Julia Jacklin. Well, her music, I've never met her, but I would. If I did meet her, I know I would. I'm waiting for a new album. She hasn't had an album for, well, a year or two. I'm not quite sure how long, but it's about time. I think she's got three albums out and a smattering of singles. I know she did a version of Shivers. But I look forward to a new recording. Movie Guy, that particular track. And Astrid Gilberto, Non-Stop to Brazil is the name of her album and that track. And the Amazons of Africa. Featuring Mamani Keita, relation to Salif, I'm sure, maybe a daughter, I think, and Esperance, which is French for hope, and Esperanza is Spanish for hope. So that town over in Western Australia, we could just call Hope as well. And, you know, the great young bassist, Esperanza Spalding. Hope. Hope is a legitimate word for a name, isn't it? Because we have hopes in English. There are, you know, there have been people who name their daughter Hope. So there's nothing wrong with calling them Esperanza either. Is that us up to date here on 3D Radio's playlist Saturday afternoon with Revival Me, Phil? It could well be. There's a bit to go, so... Oh, and while I was playing that Miles Davis, techie par excellence, at this station, Ian pops in and pronounced the... I hope they're not trying to ring me. If the person's ringing me on the phone, I can't answer the phone because I'm on air, so sorry about that. If you just hang in there, I'll be able to get to it in a minute. And pronounced that beautifully, the title of that album and film, and said yes, it was directed by Louis Malle, and Miles Davis can be confirmed that yes, he just played live along as the film was sort of playing in the studio and did that great job. And he has a copy of the original vinyl record from 1958. What a prize. What a marvellous thing to have in your collection. That's great. Miles Davis would have been 100, as would have been Marilyn Monroe before then. But they're no longer with us, sadly. Come and ride up. There's a plan. What's he got planned? Oh, Gia Margaret with a track called Smoke.

What's on this week at the Wheat Sheaf Hotel, Theberton? Monday, the 1st of June, Coma presents Rainier Bass and Ben Van Gelder. Wednesday, the No Wave Poetry Series. Thursday, Wheatgrass Jam. Friday, Tave Bragg Trio. Saturday, Junction and Main. And on Sunday, Nick Vulture and Scott Rathman Jr. from 4 o'clock. The Wheatie, proudly supporting 3D Radio.

It was Beirut after Gia Margaret. Leozino, The Little Lion, from an album Artifacts, which is, I think, is a collection of just maybe tracks and stuff that they've recorded, didn't make it onto their, you know, when they were making records at the time, and it's just a collection of demos and odds and ends, but it's a pretty great record. Great band, Beirut, great band. Gia Margaret before then, because things are still going swimmingly here in Space Station 3D. All right. I'll keep pressing buttons and hope for the best. What's the time? I haven't mentioned the time, but of course, as I said, don't worry about it. It's about 2:30. It'll be the B-side in about 30 minutes or so. Always something to look forward to. This is old Aussie rock band. I think this was a single for them, a live studio recording. Hopefully.

'Cause it takes a boy to live, takes a man to pretend he was there. So then we grew a little and knew a lot.

Bit of stomp clap, yeah. That's a genre, apparently. Stomp clap, yeah. Which the Lumineers fit into, I think. Flowers in Your Hair. And before then, I was in search of some music for a gig I'm involved with later in the year around the Day of the Dead / Halloween. Looking for some theremin music that might fit the bill, and discovered some pretty good theremin.

0: players out there. I have to say, highly skilled. Theremin, an instrument, if you don't know the theremin, it's all that spooky ooh ooh ooh music that you hear in films and stuff, created by, well, you need two hands to play it, but you can't touch the instrument because then it'll just freak out. But it's don't touch. One hand controls the volume over an aerial. The other hand controls the pitch. So you have to do two hands, pitch, volume. And there was a young fellow. What was his name? Grégoire Blanc, fresh-faced. I must say he looked about 12 or something. They all look about that old these days. Claude Debussy, of course, Claire de Lune on the theremin. And really hard to get it in tune and controlled like that. But he did a grand job. There's some really great players of the theremin. Probably invented 100 years ago or so by the Russian Leo Theremin, and went off to America. But then there's some, you know, conspiracy thing going on where the Russians might have recaptured him from US, whisked him back to the USSR, and we didn't hear from him again. Sent to a gulag or something, I don't know, but that seems he's left that with all. You can buy a theremin, they're quite cheap. You can get really expensive ones, but I think that's a, you know, you can buy little kits and build them yourself if you want to. Less than $100, get yourself a theremin. Buy yourself a theremin. Spend hours of fun, hours and hours and hours. Beirut, I think we heard before then. I mentioned them already. I did. Grégoire Blanc, I did. And, Ezrock, Lady Montego, I did. And also in search of, you know, spooky type music and things like that, somebody put me on to this duo, El Cordova and Tony Lindgren, and two girls playing guitars, singing songs. Oh, great. Really good. So I thought I'd play this little tune. They will explain it in the introduction. 3D Radio Revival with me, Phil.
1: It is a windy, windy day here in Roswell. So our van has broken down. This is day 10 of Tony and I being stuck in Roswell, New Mexico, where, of course, the famous incident happened with the UFO back in 1947. We've had plenty of time to learn about that incident, to see the sights around the town. Tons of aliens everywhere. I actually love it here. I've enjoyed my 10 days. We're on our way out. Before we go, I just wanted to share with you a song that we wrote called Roswell while we were here. I hope you enjoy it.
2: My brain is frying out in Roswell.
1: Okay. I love that. It says we believe on the bus.
3: That's amazing. Ready, sweaty Betty?
1: Yep. I'm not putting that in there.

0: Hello from Roswell. Woohoo! Van's all fixed up. Back on the road.
1: Goodbye, Roswell. Thank you for having us. That was actually the longest time I've spent in any town that I haven't been living in, so what a trip.
0: What's that?
1: Oh, shit.
2: That's an amazing ending to their recording, which I think is a good segue, that track into, let's see, it's Extraterrestre, which I think is Spanish for extraterrestrial, Lucia Fumero, with this track, Extraterrestrial.

It's that so much music, so little time of day. I got to split. I got to get out of here. It's the B side. In no time at all. So much music and so little time. Who do we have? Go Go Penguin, Nina Simone. This is Us Three, Cantaloupe, Flip Fantasia from back in the day. But hey, keep listening for the B-side. I'll be back in a couple of weeks. Thanks for bearing with us always. Okay, ciao for now.

Nick Vulture's new album, Breaking the Fourth Wall, has just been released. And to celebrate, Nick is launching the album at the Wheatsheaf Hotel on Saturday the 7th of June. This is Nick's third solo LP, with plenty of melancholy, some raucous folk punk, and more instrumental layers than ever before. Nick will be joined on the 7th of June by local Tamworth Award winner Scott Rathnan Jr. Tickets on sale now at OzTix. Nick Vulture supports 3D Radio.

0: well out there.
1: That's what happens when you're too busy talking, catching up.
0: Yeah, we haven't been here for a couple of weeks, no. So we're a little bit behind.
1: We were just casually chatting away and then we're like, hey, the song's finished. Okay, no, so we haven't been here for a few weeks, but we're really glad to be here, aren't we, Gillian? It's fantastic to be here for the B-side again.
0: Yeah, it is. It is. 3D's had lots of wonderful OBs that we've been involved with and yeah. Another one next weekend, actually. So it's good to be out and about amongst the community, music community out there too, though.
1: Yeah.
0: I briefly called into the transgenre festival. Was it last fortnight?
1: Ago, yeah.
0: Yeah, and that was lots of people there, so that seemed to be going really well.
1: And I heard some of the broadcast as well that weekend and it sounded great. Like it was really high quality sound and, yeah, sounded really good.
0: Yeah, lots of bands playing and it was free. That was, I was really surprised. It was very good.
1: Yeah. Yeah, it was good. Anyway, we started out the B-side with a track by a local band called The Super 8 called We Were Well Wishers, and that's a new release by them. And I've got a few local bands to play this afternoon. I've got all sorts of stuff to play as usual. That's what I say every week, but it doesn't change. It's just a mixture of stuff with some good local bands and some new releases, bits and pieces here and there. And Gillian's, as I said, probably got the same. And Gillian and I are here until 5 o'clock here on 3D Radio. And a big thanks to Phil for Revival. He always plays such fantastic music. And we hope you can stay with us and that you're having a great weekend.
0: Yeah, long weekend.
1: Hooray. Oh, yeah, of course.
0: For those of us that, yeah, not everyone, everyone unfortunately gets a long weekend.
1: But some people, they might get a bit of extra money or something like that when they work on the Monday, so that can always be good.
0: Yeah, that can too.
1: Yeah. So hope you can stick with us and let's continue playing local music. This next artist is called Author of the Accident, which I think is a really cool name. Gillian was going to play this artist as well, but I got in first. And she's got a release called After Years, which is a new release that 3D Radio has. And we're going to play a track called Hypocrite.

0: That's a lovely track by an artist called Modern Woman from London, and that track was called Johnny's Dream World, and it features on the album Johnny's Dream World, released in 2026, just back in May. And who else did we have in that set? We had Anna von Hauswolf with Stardust from a release called The Whole Woman, and she is from Sweden, and that album was released last year. And at the beginning, a local artist, author of The Accident with Hypocrite from her new release called After Years. And Gillian and I both liked Author of The Accident when we listened on the catalogue. That's what I did anyway. Jill, is that what you did?
1: Yeah, it was, yeah. And I chose I was going to play After Years, the title track.
0: Oh, well, we'll play some more Author of the Accident next time. You're tuned to the B-side. It is about 3:23 here on 3D Radio on your Saturday afternoon with Gillian and Sarah, both here until 5 o'clock. Not one of us isn't going to run out the door. We're both staying here until 5. And it's our first back here for a while, isn't it, Jill? But it's good. It's great. Really good to be back.
1: It's lovely to be back in the studio. There's lots of people buzzing around today. Lots of things happening here.
0: Yep. Hear the buzz noise.
1: Yep.
0: From inside the studio.
1: All the volunteers busily getting things done.
0: That's right. And we're still here getting the music out to you because that's what it's all about. Let's have a listen to Shepherd and Airplane. They're an Australian band. Again, listening to the catalogue, just thought, oh, yeah, I like the sound of them. Oh, I think I heard them online as well. So I'm going to play a track called Forecast, which is from their album, most recent album. Let's have a listen to Shepperton Airplane.

0: You are tuned to 3D Radio, and this show is The B-Side. We just heard from local artist Ricky Albeck with New Bread from his brand new album called Downtown Ricky, and we'll have something to say about that in a minute. Is it Albeck or Albeck?
1: I don't know. Anyway, I just say Albeck.
0: Yeah, good. And then we'll just say the other bands that we played. We heard Lump from her track Curse of the Contemporary from a self-titled release. And Lump is from London. Been playing a lot of London bands. Absolutely love her sound. We heard Straight Jacket Fits with Dialing a Prayer from their Hail album released in the 1990s. The famous Straight Jacket Fits out of New Zealand. And we went along to see the film Life in One Chord, which is about the life of Straight Jacket Fits and their founder, set around Dunedin, and also pre-Straight Jacket Fits and post-Straight Jacket Fits and all the other bands that were around in the scene at the time. And it was a great movie. It is a great movie. You can still see it. You can go online and find it to stream. So it's a documentary, and I loved it. It was funny. I loved the dry sense of humour as well. It was great.
1: Yeah, it was really fascinating because they all grew up so, you know, within a couple of streets of each other, lots of those bands that came out of Dunedin. Yep. So, yeah, it was really interesting. And parts of it were quite sad because there was, you know, some of the members of the band had died, unfortunately. Yes. So,
0: and one member died very young, which was devastating for the band.
1: Yeah. And probably changed a lot of the ways that they were doing things. But,
0: yes.
1: But, yeah, really interesting story just to see how those bands rose up and then what happened next, because often you don't hear what happens next. You hear,
0: and what's happening now.
1: Yeah, that's right. So,
0: and it was refreshing to see them walking around the streets and saying, well, that's where we practiced, in the garage of that house there, and we spent a lot of time in this garage, and just like how normal and everything it was, but then they end up playing international gigs and that sort of thing. So, yeah, it's just interesting to see how it all evolves, and they started in school.
1: Yeah, they were so young when they started.
0: Young punks.
1: Yeah.
0: It's very, very cool movie, Life in One Chord. And we also heard from Shepparton Airplane with Forecast from their brand new album, which is called Forecast. And they're an Australian band. It's 20 minutes to 4 o'clock here on 3D. And we have a Ricky Albeck giveaway, Gillian.
1: We do, yeah. So this is one for the subscribers out there. So if you would like to go along to see Ricky Albeck launch his LP tonight, he's playing with Dom Sensitive and Georgia Oatley at the Golden Wattle starting at around 9 o'clock. It's going to cost everyone else $15 per person to get in. But if you're a subscriber, you can have a double pass to get in for free, and you also get a copy of Ricky's new album.
0: Downtown Ricky.
1: Yeah, very exciting. It's a great gig to go to. It's also got Dom Sensitive, Georgia Oatley. Should be great fun. So double pass, so you can take a friend along with you. So if you're a subscriber, if you'd like to ring up on 8363 3937, we will have a chat to you and let you know how you can obtain that
0: great prize, the double pass to the Ricky Albeck gig at the Golden Wattle. In the meantime, let's have a listen to Courtney Barnett. This is City Looks Pretty.

0: the Reckitt Community Cup 2026. Saturday, 25th of July.
1: Back at Norwood Oval, the parade for a twilight game.
0: Will the Anchors get a three-peat or will the Rockatoos claim victory?
1: If you're a muso or media person in any way, shape or form and are keen to be involved, we'd love to see you at training at the Fitzroy Footy Club every Wednesday night at 7 p.m.
0: Want to stay updated? Check out Adelaide Reckitt Community Cup on the socials. Come the Anchors!
2: 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Echoes in the Gloaming, Night 5, the Threshold of Green Fire. 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

0: just keeps going.
1: Oh, that's a nice quick end to that track. Genesis Owusu with Life Keeps Going from his new release, Red Star Woo and the Worldwide Scourge. Ooh. Before Genesis Owusu, we had DJ Juan doing a remix. He's from Maryland. He was doing a remix of One Thing by Amory, and he's called that the Baltimore Club Remix. And that track by Amory was released quite a while ago, but it was a smash hit, the track One Thing. And a lot of people think she's underrated because she was very groundbreaking in that style of music before some of the other real celebrities and superstars started getting popular. Also, we heard from Drifting Clouds, a new release by them. They're from Arnhem Land, and the track was Rarunda. And Parvin at the beginning. No, hold on. Oh, how long was that set?
2: I reckon you started with Parvin.
1: I started with Parvin. You sure?
2: So.
1: Okay. Yeah. Drifting Clouds and Parvin at the beginning with Something 29 from Saar. And Parvin is a local artist and I love her sound. You're listening to the B-side here on 3D Radio and we have got a prize to give away, haven't we, Gillian?
2: We have, yeah. We've got a double pass to go and see Ricky Albeck launch his LP tonight at the Golden Wattle. So tonight he's also playing with Dom Sensitive and Georgia Oatley. So it normally will cost $15 to get in, but we've got a double pass to give away, plus a copy of Ricky Albeck's brand new album, which he is launching tonight. Downtown Ricky is called. So, yeah, so if you're a subscriber, you can give us a ring on 8363 3937, and we will take your details and pass them on so that you can go along tonight. Yeah. Should be good fun.
1: Yep.
2: I think it's going to be a very popular gig. I think there'll be lots of people there.
1: Yeah, I reckon so. So, yeah, hopefully someone can, we can give away a pass. Let's have a listen to Static Attic.
2: They're a local band. Yeah, they are a local band. They actually came about through one of the Carclue holiday programs. So, very cool program. It's resulted in Static Attic, who've been putting some music into the station.
1: Yeah, cool. Good to hear it. So, this is Girl Behind the Glass here on 3D.

0: Pearly Stars, I think they played just a couple of weeks ago. They've been playing around a little bit, I think, with a track called Hiccups from their album The Greatest Gift. So local band, good stuff from them. Before that was Guided by Voices with Christian Animation Torch Carriers. And that sort of came to mind, I don't know, the political landscape at the moment. We're not really a political station, but anyway, it's a bit nuts at the moment. We seem to have things coming back to play that, were sort of around, I don't know, 40 years ago. They're re-emerging. So anyway, that just made me think of that one. Swap Meet with 2CU, a new release from them. And Static Attic with Girl Behind the Glass, a band that came together through one of the Car Clue holiday programs. Very cool. Car Clue do some really good stuff as well.
1: Mm, they do.
0: Yeah, involve people in lots of things. So, I guess there's one coming up soon because it'll be school holidays again in a little while, whether they're doing those particular band ones or not. But check out their page and you'll find out about all the wonderful things Car Clue does. Okay, you're listening to 3D Radio on the B-side. Someone has claimed the Ricky Albeck pass and album, so congratulations and hope you have a great time tonight.
1: Yep.
0: Yeah, it'd be good to go and see them. And also the band that we just heard talking about, Pearly Stars, and that they were playing recently, they're actually also going to be playing on the 12th of June with Healer and That Fact at the Austral.
1: Oh.
0: I didn't realise the Austral was having bands
1: haven't
0: again.
1: Seen
0: so
1: a band there for ages.
0: No, that's pretty cool because it used – well, I'm, oh, I wonder
1: used
0: where
1: be
0: they'll
1: a regular.
0: Be. Wonder if it would be out in the – they used to do it out in the beer garden out the back.
1: Yeah, I don't know.
0: But, yeah.
1: Maybe. Maybe they've got a new band room.
0: Yeah, maybe. Yeah, maybe the front bar area. Anyway, that would be really good, playing on the 12th, which must be next weekend, I guess. Yeah, so go along and see them if you enjoyed that track. Okay, we're going to play Awnings now. They're another local artist. We've got lots of local music in at the moment.
1: Yeah,
0: it's so cool. Anyway, this track appealed to me. It's called Doggy Dog World.
1: Aww.
0: It's a really good sound from Awnings, so enjoy.

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If you're after a dose of jingle jangle guitar pop with a nod to shoegaze, then get along to see Color Wheel at the Gibson Bar at the Gov Saturday, June 6 for free. 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

0: London artist, and we were just talking about all the London bands that we get to see. That was Miss Ray with a track called The Key from an album release, Melt. Very cool stuff. That was just released on March this year, so not that old.
1: And she's got a lovely rose as an album cover on her album cover.
0: Yeah, she does. Yeah, very cool. Before that was local artist Jason Sweeney with Auditioning, new release from Jason Sweeney.
1: Hot off the press. That was great.
0: Yeah, very cool track from him. Very prolific songwriter and performs, performs a few times a year, so hopefully he'll be performing again soon. Before that was Dagmar Zuniga with Photography the Hard Way featuring Hayes Huey, and from an album called In Filth, Your Mystery is Kingdom, and Far Smile Peasant in Yellow Music. So very creative song titles there and album titles. And I started off with local artist Awnings with Doggy Dog World. And I was just sharing that my dog has barely left the couch this week with the winter weather.
1: He's a lucky dog.
0: He is a lucky dog. And it's
1: other people have to get up and go to work.
0: Yeah, I know. I know. And he's not just on the couch. He's got a sort of gets a cushion and sits on the couch. Anyway, enough about my dog. You're listening to 3D Radio. It's around about 25 minutes until 5 o'clock. Hope you're having a lovely afternoon on this long weekend. I'm hoping it's going to get a little bit sunnier tomorrow.
1: Yeah, that's what I'm hoping too, because I need clothes, like clean clothes.
0: Trying to wash and dry things. Yeah, I've got stuff hung all around the house. So hopefully wherever you are, whatever you're doing, you're having a nice time.
1: Yep.
0: Lots of bands playing this weekend as well, so get out and see some. Okay, we're going to listen to Synergy Trilogy now. They are from another London band.
1: Yeah, it's just London all the way.
0: Yeah, it is. Yeah, I would love to go to London moment, see some bands.
1: Anytime.
0: Anyway, yeah.
1: Maybe, I don't know, maybe not in the middle of winter.
0: No, well, it's summer over there, though.
1: Yeah, I know, but wouldn't want to go in the middle of winter.
0: Yeah, just saying. But snow would be nice.
1: Yeah, for a little while.
0: Yeah, then it would just be cold, I guess. Anyway, let's have a listen. Synergy Trilogy, and the track is called Hollow Law. Enjoy.

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Amen. Sometimes I eat till I vomit. This heavy and this heavier. I'm 9 and I love my mommy. Silver hair and Ritalin. If I'm safe, then love is a spectrum. Sweet like lemon. I can't.

0: Star Moles, I reckon I played them a couple of weeks ago. They're very cool. They're from Pennsylvania with a track called Time. That was a really cool track.
1: Yeah, they've got a really cool sort of 60s sort of sound.
0: Yeah, that sort of 60s. Distorted sort yeah. of sound in the background. Yeah, very cool. From their Highway to Hell release. Mm. Before that was Aldous Harding with I Ate the Most.
1: Mm-hmm. That's a cool song.
0: From their Train on the Island release. I'm actually really enjoying that album. Yeah. I've heard quite a few yeah. tracks off it and really enjoying it. New release from Dive Bar Youth with a track called Selfish. And I started off with Synergy Trilogy with Hollow Law from the Infinite Expanse release. 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
1: Yeah.
0: We're just going to play a couple more songs and then we'll come back and say goodbye. In fact, we're just going to play one more song, I think, then we're going to come back and say goodbye. So we're going to have a listen to DAG now. They are going to be playing next Sunday at the Golden Wattle for the Stout Ball.
1: Oh.
0: So I think the Stout Ball goes maybe Saturday and Sunday, possibly even Friday, but they're DAG are playing on the Sunday with Zipper, Ben Salter and Street Legal. So, so we're going to have a listen to them now. This is DAG with a song called Staying Up at Night.

0: DAG with a track.
1: DAG.
0: With a track called Staying Up at Night from a release, Benefits of Solitude. Yeah, they're from Lower Light, so Adelaide band. And that was released in 2017, that track.
1: Oh, Jill, so that's pretty old.
0: It is. It is when you think of it now.
1: Up to date.
0: Like 9 years.
1: Yeah.
0: 9 years
1: but ago. They're still together and still playing. So
0: well,
1: that's
0: they're
1: great.
0: Playing next weekend. So yeah. There you go. Yeah. So they will be playing at the Stout Ball at the Golden Wattle.
1: They revived, they've got a reunion just for that.
0: Possibly. Well, lots of bands are doing that now. They're just doing these one-off
1: festivals and shows. Yeah, yes. For something, a special occasion.
0: Yeah, so playing at the Stout Ball next weekend along with Zipper, Ben Salter and Street Legal. So they're playing on the Sunday, but I think there's also bands on the Saturday as well. Possibly them Friday, but I can't quite remember
1: we
0: that
1: don't
0: one.
1: Know.
0: No,
1: you can
0: we
1: look
0: don't.
1: It up.
0: All right, it's just about time for us to say goodbye.
1: Yeah. Hopefully we'll be back in a fortnight.
0: I think there's a outside broadcast happening next weekend.
1: That's right.
0: Is it the Burnside Ballroom? I can't quite remember. Anyway, yes, yeah, there is an OB happening next weekend. But
1: we're looking around to see if there's a poster. But anyway,
0: no, we can't see
1: you'll
0: anything.
1: Hear all about it on 3D.
0: Yeah, you will. You will. Yes, but we should be back in a fortnight's time. And Steve is in to do Oscillate Wildly this week.
1: Yep.
0: So stay listening. That should be good. We're going to leave you with Johnny Seagull and the Hot Chips. So they are actually playing tonight as well. So there's lots of bands playing tonight. So
1: I'm just thinking Hot Chips
0: in
1: this weather.
0: Yep. So Johnny Seagull and the Hot Chips are playing at the Ed Castle tonight with Lost Palms and Sete Bello.
1: It's a busy night.
0: Yeah, there's lots on, which is really good. And, because I think we're starting to move into – I think Illuminate's happening soon as well, so we're starting to move into these winter months when things are on.
1: I love the way Adelaide has so much on over winter, and we often it is busy with bands playing over winter too.
0: Used to be very quiet
1: it
0: over
1: used to
0: winter,
1: be, but things really ramp up over winter now, which is good.
0: Yeah, that's good.
1: Yeah.
0: All right, we're going to leave you with Johnny Seagull and the Hot Chips. And a track called Ideal in Fire. Have a great week.
1: Bye.
0: Bye.
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1: Back at Norwood Oval, the parade for a twilight game.
0: Will the Anchors get a three-peat or will the Rockatoos claim victory?
1: If you're a muso or media person in any way, shape or form and are keen to be involved, we'd love to see you at training at the Fitzroy Footy Club every Wednesday night at 7 p.m.
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Ah, the sounds of Silver Jews, Suffering Jukebox was the song from Lookout Mountain, Lookout Sea. Earlier, local band Pomegranates gave us Ballad of a Groupie from their Taste EP, and the Smiths, Oscillate Wildly. You are listening to Oscillate Wildly here on 3D Radio. Steve with you this evening, filling in for Amy, who's not with us. But we'll be back in a fortnight's time. I hope you're having a fabulous Saturday evening out there. It's just begun, kicking over to 5 o'clock. Can you call that evening? Well, if you're still calling it afternoon, I hope you're having a pleasant afternoon then. It's a good Saturday. It's pretty wintry, but not too wet where I am. Wonder what it's like where you are. Hope you're having a good time, whatever it is, however it is there. Big thanks to Sarah and Julian for the last 2 hours of the B-side. There were some great new releases in there. And maybe I can sneak a couple more great new releases in across the next 2 hours as well. As well as an eclectic bunch of favourites and other things from local bands, Australian artists and some international ephemera. Let's start with an old favourite now. This one is The Chills with Kaleidoscope World.

Great sounds there. That's a Beck song, but it's been done by Jeff Tweedy, and it's called The Wolf is on the Hill from a compilation from 10 or so years back, Good Songreader, 20 songs by Beck. There's a whole roast of a whole host of different artists on that compilation doing songs by Beck, and I'm enjoying it. I haven't heard it for a long time. It's good to re-listen to some favourites sometimes. Before the Jeff Tweedy track, Kate Bush, speaking of favourites, from 1985, Hounds of Love, the title track from that album. We had The Chills before that with Kaleidoscope World, speaking of the mid-80s. And what am I missing? There was one in the middle between Jeff Tweedy and Kate Bush. We heard local band Ebop. It wasn't their most recent single, which is getting a lot of play here on 3D Radio, but it was the previous one, I believe, or one of the most recent singles from Ebop, called Cage. And I enjoyed that one. It's just gone 26 minutes past five. You're listening to Oscillate Wildly. Today with Steve, I'm filling in, having an enjoyable time playing you some music. 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However you're tuning in, thanks for doing so. I'm going to play you now some a couple of bands that are playing on the 27th of June, coming up at the Grace Emily, a couple of Saturdays' time. We're going to hear from Lost Woods and from Soulbird, and they will be supporting Sister Moonshine for their single launch at the Grace Emily in a couple of weeks, a couple of Saturdays, the 27th of June. So I couldn't get a hold of the Sister Moonshine single because it hasn't been launched yet and not available, but I can play you a couple of those other awesome bands. So we're going to hear Houdini from Lost Woods from their most recent release, Better to Leave Than Be Left Behind. And that was a really good EP. So we'll hear that. And then from Soulbird's latest EP, Mesmerize, we're going to hear the track Spare Me. So we'll start with Lost Woods.

You're listening to the sound of a great duo from Split. They're Split. They are both an Indian duo and a UK duo. One member's from UK, one member's from India. They're called the Unseen Guest, and they like to fuse up the sounds of different world cultures into their music, and they use Indian instrumentation as well as some tabla and some sitar and other instruments. I played it on Wednesday afternoon, where I normally reside here at 3D on Just Drive, she said, and I enjoyed it, and I thought I'd play it again because I wanted to hear it again. The Unseen Guest is the artist. The track is called Listen My Son, and it's from a compilation called Puda Mayo Presents Blues Around the World. Before that, Alison Ferrier, great artist from Victoria. That release, Be Here Now, came out a couple of years ago, and I just started listening to Alison Ferrier. Went down a bit of a rabbit hole with other country blues folk-inspired artists and came across Alison Ferrier on MRAP. And I thought, wow, that's really, really a real good talent there. So that track's from her Be Here Now release, and it's called Damned If I Do. Before that, a couple of tracks from local artists. We heard Soulbird with Spare Me from the Mesmerize EP and Lost Woods with Houdini from their Better to Leave Than Be Left Behind EP. And both those artists will be supporting Sister Moonshine at the single launch at the Grey Simile on the 27th of June, which is a Saturday night in a couple of weeks. 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And let's now hear from Foxy Jan with San Francisco.

Nick Vulture's new album, Breaking the Fourth Wall, has just been released. And to celebrate, Nick is launching the album at the Wheat Sheaf Hotel on Saturday the 7th of June. This is Nick's third solo LP, with plenty of melancholy, some raucous folk punk, and more instrumental layers than ever before. Nick will be joined on the 7th of June by local Tamworth Award winner Scott Rathman Jr. Tickets on sale now at OzTix. Nick Vulture supports 3D Radio.

That's Yu Masekela with Grazing in the Grass. And before that, Any Young Mechanic gave a Snug Barber. It was a single, but I think it's also a taste of the new album from Any Young Mechanic, which is due to be launched or about to be launched or available now online if you know where to get your online music. But look out for it. I'm sure you'll be hearing more. I can't find the album here in 3D, but I'm sure it's only moments away. We love Any Young Mechanic. So I thought I know that song's on the album, so I thought I'd play it. Snug Barber, Any Young Mechanic. And Belle and Sebastian before that with Wandering Alone from the Storytelling album. I think it might have also been on Tiger Milk. Yeah. Originally. But I'll have to look up to that one. But I like the track anyway. Before Belle and Sebastian, Foxy Jen with San Francisco from one of those great album titles. The release was called We Are the 21st Century Ambassadors of Peace and Magic. You're listening to 3D Radio. Steve with you through until 7 o'clock. We've got 4 minutes away from 6 o'clock. Going to play you some Baker Boy next from the Janjay album, which came out late last year. And this is a track called Thick Skin, and it features a whole host of other guests on the track. So it's Baker Boy joined by Thelma Plum, Emma Donovan, Kian, and Jada Weasel. So that is a lot of people working on this track, and it stands up to it. So here we go. Thick Skin.

Great music from The Slits. That's Instant Hit from the album Cut. Back to the Jury before that. For something from Back to the Jury's latest album, Alberoni. It was the title track. Genesis Owusu and Lady Hawk teaming up for Falling Both Ways. That's from the Genesis Owusu new release album called Red Star Woo and the Worldwide Scourge. Baker Boy was at the top with Thick Skin, and that featured Thelma Plum, Emma Donovan, Ki-An, and Jada Weasel from the Baker Boy album, Janjay, which completely slipped past me. I didn't even realize it came out. Maybe I was aware the single's coming out, but there you go. Sometimes it's good to throw your mind back a couple of months and pick up on the releases you didn't catch at the time. 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Steve with you through until 7 o'clock on Oscillate Wildly. Next, we're going to have three tracks with the same name. So they're all called Star, and they're from different bands. We're going to start with the Alalas with Star.

indie guitar pop aficionados Color Wheel performed for the first time in 12 years in the Gibson Bar at the Gov on Saturday, June 6 at 8 p.m. And it's free. If you're after a dose of jingle jangle guitar pop with a nod to shoegaze, then get along to see Color Wheel at the Gibson Bar at the Gov Saturday, June 6 for free. Merchandise is available on the night. 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

And that was the final in our list of star songs. But where did we start? We started with A La La's with Star from the La's album. Then it was Primal Scream gave us Star. And then Pearly Stars gave us Star from their previous release, not their new EP, but the EP before that. Was it a collection of singles? Anyway, Pearly Stars had a release called PS2 and Star was a track from it a couple of months ago. And then we finished with Color Wheel with Star from a release called Never Ending Sky, which is now also on vinyl, which is a bit of a collection of Color Wheel material, and it's really good. Color Wheel are playing a gig tonight, right now, so you can get along to, I think from 8 o'clock actually, so maybe not right now, but you can start getting ready to go see Color Wheel tonight. So many great gigs on tonight, but Color Wheel, if you're interested in them, they are playing the Gov. I think it's the front bar, side bar, one of the Gibson bar, that's right, at the Gov tonight. And it's a free gig, so get along and catch them if that's the sound that you want to fill your ears with on a Saturday night. It's 6:30, bang on. You're listening to Steve here on Oscillate Wildly, filling in for Amy this evening. Hope you're having a pleasant evening. Let's play something new from Jessica Hoop. And this is from an album called Long Wave Home. And the track's called Big Storm. And it sounds like this.

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Friday 5th from 9 p.m, Estimated Street Value, Squash Pressos and Hadley and the Leaf Blower Man. 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And at 8 p.m. Sunday, Chainsaw Preachers, Perdition and Johnny Roy's Liberty. Coming soon, Clan, 19th of June, The Empty Threats, 20th of June. 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

Ooh, that was the Stone Roses with Made of Stone from their self-titled album from all those decades ago. It hasn't aged, has it? It's still great. Before that, the Jesus and Mary Chain, April Skies from the album Darklands. Courtney Barnett gave us great advice, and that's from the new Courtney Barnett album, Creature of Habit. And Jessica Hoop brought in her Big Storm from the Long Wave Home release. That about catches us up to what we've been listening to here on Oscillate Wildly. Steve with you this time round. Amy will be back in a fortnight. Ian will be back next week. It's good to oscillate, to play a lot of varied stuff, and I hope you've enjoyed the music along the way this evening. I've got another bracket for you. We've got about a quarter of an hour to go, so let's hear from a single from local artist Caressa, and this is called I Don't Want to Know.

I do like that track, and I was ready for it to cut out and really quick, like it does in the middle of the sound. Neutral Milk Hotel was the name of the band. There are people who love Neutral Milk Hotel, and there are people who hate Neutral Milk Hotel. Imagine that. Why would you want to hate them? They're great. The track was The King of Carrot Flowers, Part 1, from the album In the Aeroplane Over the Sea. Before that, The Native Cats with Small Town Cop Override, from The Way On is the Way Off. Wireheads, Gavin's Persistent Resistance, from their Potentially Venus album. And Caressa, Gavin's I Don't Want to Know, which is a new single from them. Yeah, some great local stuff. We've had 9 local bands feature in the running list today so far on Oscillate Wildly. And I've got time for one more track. It's not going to be a local, but we did have a caller who called up and said thanks for playing the music. And he said so far the music has reminded him very much of PJ Harvey, but we didn't actually play any PJ Harvey, so maybe I'll play that to round out the program, which I do like some PJ Harvey, so that's not a bad way to end things at all. It's just a matter of choosing which track. Anyway, my name is Steve. I hope you've enjoyed the music today on Oscillate Wildly. 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And then The Great Unwashed at 9 o'clock. 3D Radio is where you find yourself. Thanks for listening. I'm going to leave you with, let's hear a PJ Harvey track. And this one, it's from and it's called The Letter. And it sounds like this. Bye.

Woe to you, O earth and sea, for the devil sends the beast with wrath, because he knows the time is short. Let him who hath understanding reckon the number of the beast, for it is a human number. Its number is 666.

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2: No, yeah, she's Nina. She's going out now.
1: Bye, everyone.
2: That was Nina Simone with African Mailman, and that was live at the Montreal Jazz Festival. I think in the 1976 or something.
3: Amazing.
2: Like that. Off of a compilation of her over the years at the Montreal Jazz Festival. Beautiful music.
3: Great. Amazing.
2: Mental. It's just, I just wish I was there, you know.
3: Are you, I'm not even like kidding. It kind of feels like you were there.
2: Yeah.
3: You're listening to that.
2: Yeah, because like, of all the audience and stuff. It's like canned laughter.
3: Canned laughter, yeah. I think they ripped that from Family Guy.
2: This is 93.7 FM 3D Radio. My name's Albert, and I'm joined here with a special guest,
3: Sharon,
2: musician, artist,
3: Susie.
2: Guy.
3: Sorry.
2: Dude.
3: Lad.
2: How are you, Sharon?
3: Yeah, I'm great. How are you?
2: I'm good. So, you know, no Elvin today, no Frank today. Loses the budget.
3: Don't need him.
2: Yeah, don't need him.
3: Don't need him.
2: Absolutely sick of him.
3: I mean, we were looking at the figures, and it dips every time they're on.
2: Yeah, it's ridiculous. Yeah, every the audio dips. It goes.
3: Yeah.
2: Just because you're here, I love this song. I think you showed me this song a while ago.
3: Ooh.
2: This is we got to play some Kinks.
3: I think we'll play a bit more later.
2: Oh, well, are we?
3: Yeah,
2: are we really?
3: Same song twice. Which one did you pick?
2: I picked Uptown Funk. No, this is the Kinks with Randy Day in June.
3: Oh.

0: bringing it back to earth there with some Boards of Canada with Nothing Is Real off of Tomorrow's Harvest.
1: Beautiful track.
0: Oh, it's, yeah, it's, you know, sometimes the musicians, you know, shut up for a second and let the music speak. But I'm speaking now. Before that was the Kinks with Rainy Day in June off of Face to Face.
1: They go into each other nicely. There's like a rainy day vibe to that.
0: Yeah, is it just, yeah, thank you, bro. That's why this is my job, bro. Yeah, this is what I'd be doing.
1: It's like you know what you're doing.
0: Yeah, you know. And before that, no, it's nothing before that. So that was a nice little bracket there. My name's Albert, and I'm here with special guest Sean Supersingy.
1: Yeah, how are you, Albert?
0: I'm well, man. I'm good. Yeah. I've had a beautiful. It's a long weekend.
1: It is.
0: So this it just means that I'm just going to be horrifically hungover for 2 days instead of one.
1: But you're not going to be drinking, so you know.
0: Because I don't drink. Because one thing about drinking is that it's the root of all evil, Sean.
1: Yep. Yep. See, I would they've never tried to ban alcohol, but if they did...
0: They did. They've tried to ban alcohol plenty of times.
1: But if they did...
0: Prohibition, bro.
1: If they did, they might call it prohibition.
0: Yeah. so what's been happening with you?
1: Nothing, man. Working on some new tunes.
0: Yep.
1: Going to put out some new singles soon. So I'll be back on the show, unfortunately.
0: You're promoting the hell out of that to our audience of 15 people.
1: Yeah, yeah. I noticed there was maybe an uptick of one new listener every time I'm on the show.
0: Yeah. It's because you're putting it on your... You're listening to it on your phone.
1: Yeah.
0: In the studio.
1: So we're really getting out there. But other than that, you know, I've been listening to some new tunes. Like this next one we're going to play.
0: What is it? Tell me about this.
1: Well, this isn't really a new one, nor is it one that I've just discovered. But it's a great one.
0: Oh, so you're lying. You're lying on the show.
1: Hey Deanie by Eric Carmen. Probably most famously known by the cover that Sean Cassidy did, which people these days probably wouldn't know, but... Because it's about 50 years old.
0: Eric, I just want to hear it.
1: Yeah.
0: Is there anything you want to say about it? Or can you just give us a bloody break?
1: Great little pop tune.
0: All right.

0: Bombs away, yay! Bombs away, yay!
1: Probably the most important piece of Australian music there. Maybe music full stop. Yep. That was Geronimo by Shepherd. That song, you know, be lucky that we didn't play you the 10-minute version.
2: From the 2020 Grand Finals.
1: Featuring the Queensland Symphony Orchestra because, you know, it doesn't need it. That song is just like...
2: Were you not moved, listener?
1: Yeah. moved off into another radio station. Well, stop calling to complain because we're not here. But
2: call to complain next week, Just write it down.
1: Let us know. How does that song make you feel, Sharon?
2: Well, I don't remember how I came across that, but it was very recently. I didn't hear it when it came out.
1: Over 10 years ago.
2: Yeah. Back in our heyday.
1: Yeah. Back-
2: I think if we heard that in 2014, we would have been on Wall Street.
1: Yeah.
2: Like, the trajectory of our lives would have been completely different.
1: I just love how you never heard this song, because this song was huge.
2: Well, it's like Iris, remember?
1: Yes,
2: I had heard that until a month ago, before we watched the Michael movie.
1: Yeah.
2: I was listening to Iris.
1: It's just an amazing combination of things.
2: A lot of gaps in my musical knowledge, but now Shepherd isn't one of them.
1: Yeah, well, and that's, we're just one song closer to purity.
2: Yeah. What was that before, though?
1: Before that, we had Eric Carmen with Hey Dini.
2: You a fan of that one? Did you enjoy it?
1: That was great. Yeah. That was phenomenal.
2: And beautiful.
1: Was it a Geronimo? Hey, only time will tell. We've got some more music coming up for you on 93.7 FM 3D Radio. My name's Albert.
2: Here with Sharon.
1: Thanks, mate. And this is, tell me about Esquivel and his orchestra.
2: Yep. Oh. I knew about Eskil for like since I was a kid because I heard this one track, but it was only very recently that I've been really diving into him. And he's sort of like this Latin arranger. He passed away, unfortunately.
1: Oh, R.I.P.
2: Yeah. But he's like this crazy arranger. It's like stereo music. You got to listen in stereo because he's so there's all these little random one-off instruments and like stuff.
1: Well, okay. Well, I'm switching it off mono then.
2: Yeah. Switch your radios in the car off mono.
1: Switch your radios off just quickly and then just turn them back on.
2: This is his...
1: Just stop the car, turn it off, turn it on again, and then you'll be able to hear the song properly.
2: Let it stall for a little bit. This is his arrangement.
1: I'm so sorry.
2: I know.
1: I'm just going to say, cars don't stall anymore. That's what's so sad. That's what we're going to lose with electric cars is cars stalling because that stall is like a... It's like a deep breath for the car, you know? Sorry, that was the most useless piece of information.
2: There's a little Daihatsu Charade on sale on Facebook Marketplace in Sydney. $5,000. I've been eyeing it up for a few weeks now.
1: A Daihatsu Charade?
2: Yep.
1: They called a car a charade?
2: Yep.
1: Oh, my God. Look at that thing.
2: The square one.
1: I'm looking at the most boxy...
2: Beautiful.
1: Four-door, what is it, hatchback?
2: A hatchback.
1: Incredible. It's kind of similar to...
2: I think it weighs about 50
1: kilos. To the Ford Laser. It's in the same sort of feeling.
2: Even smaller, though.
1: This car was

0: there's something seriously wrong with you. Keep listening. You're groundwashed on 3D.
1: That was the incredible, amazing, devilishly handsome Todd Rundgren.
2: Actually, he was kind of strange looking, wasn't it?
3: He had a very oblong face.
2: He kind of looked like a Muppet, actually, in a really cool way, like a really cool Muppet.
3: I think, he had a cool look on.
2: Yeah, and that was Long Flowing Robe off of
3: Second album.
2: Yeah.
3: Amazing.
2: Before that, we heard from Bob Dylan with Blue Moon off of Self Portrait, an album that he attempted to...
3: Self-sabotage with the release, because... Because he wanted to shake off the image of being too good, yeah.
2: I'm trying to do that at the moment as well, actually.
3: I've been doing that with every release. Yeah.
2: What you do, if you're going to start doing that, actually, so you never have to worry about being too good. And before that, Esquivel and his orchestra with Sentimental Journey. Oh. I think we should take a lot of inspiration for that for our Christmas album that we're going to be doing. A lot of fun arrangements like that.
3: I think we should make the announcement on the show that we're... doing a collab Christmas album.
2: We're doing a charity Christmas album.
3: For ourselves.
2: For ourselves. And we will be collecting money for ourselves outside of that.
3: Yep.
2: Just any point, you can just donate to me.
3: A bunch of originals, some covers.
2: Yeah.
3: Why don't you call in next week, because we won't be here, or they won't be here, and suggest covers for the album.
2: That would be great. In fact, you can, send us a message.
3: Send
2: on
3: a demo,
2: Send me a message,
3: Yeah, just
2: I'm not telling you how.
3: Albert's phone number is...
2: you know what? If you knew it off by heart, I'd actually let you say it.
3: 04.
2: Come on, guess. Come on, what's the next one?
3: 1.
2: Nah. All right. we're having the time of our lives in the studio right now. Sure. We're just looking at the Daihatsu Charade 2012.
3: Oh, my God.
2: What they did to this car is they...
3: criminal.
2: It's criminal. It sort of weirdly turned into a Toyota at some point.
3: Yeah.
2: Which is so worrying for a car.
3: It literally turned into a Toyota with like a rebrand.
2: Became the Yaris,
3: The 2nd gen, 1980s one, the boxy shape... Isn't that just everything?
2: Anyone that's ever driven a really boxy car knows that it doesn't. Aerodynamics don't matter.
3: They're always in the slipstream.
2: Yeah, exactly.
3: They just have their own slipstream.
2: What's great about boxy cars? I get the air out of the way. Why do I want to slide through the air? I'm better than air.
3: It's like there's already a speed limit of 60, so does aerodynamics really matter?
2: Yeah, exactly. I know.
3: We're not trying to go too
2: in the air. It's flying. Anyway, this next song is from... tell me about this one. It's called Cher Cher Collet.
3: Who's the artist? I don't remember.
2: Willie Colon.
3: Yeah,
2: Hector Lavoe.
3: Another great sort of Latin instrumental kind of thing. He had this great sort of... very strange, like sort of unrelated to music, but his image for his early albums was like the gangster image. So if you look at his album covers, it's all like sort of like a mafia look.
2: Yeah.
3: And it was before that look was established.
2: Sort of like narco... where's the genre of like... where's he from? See, I'm talking about my ass right now. I have no idea. Let's hear the song.
3: Yeah.
2: Hell yeah, baby. Yeah. 93.7 FM.

0: laugh doesn't get any better than that.
1: Angola.
0: Angola. That guy, that was John Sebastian from Gola, and with Rainbows All Over Your Blues.
1: Oh.
0: And that was pretty good. Pretty good. I love a bit country.
1: Oh, I love country, unironically. It's a great genre.
0: You shouldn't like anything ironically.
1: Do you like anything ironically?
2: No, I don't think so.
1: Yeah.
2: Because I just like it.
1: Mm.
2: You know? Who am I trying to buddy proof?
1: I'm trying to think of something people say that they like ironically. Is that a thing?
0: I can't think. I'm looking at this huge photo of Keith Urban on my laptop right now.
1: Call it if you like anything ironically.
0: Or if you like Keith Urban, you know? Any shout out to Keith Urban, man.
1: Yeah, he's doing the great stuff. I think he did a masterclass on guitar playing a few years ago.
0: What would he know? Before that, it was Harry Nilsson with Freckles. Now that's a track. Before that, Willie Colon, Hector Lavoe, Cheche Cole. Beautiful. Now this guy, we looked up in the break, and he had this album that just blew me away.
1: The title, yeah.
0: It's his album with someone else. I literally can't read that handwriting.
1: It's a signature for the titles on the covers.
0: But the album's called Only They Could Make This Album.
1: Only They Could Have Made This Album.
0: What an insane, incredible name for an album, you know.
1: It doesn't matter what's on the disc, you know.
0: Oh, yeah, exactly. Yeah, you write for the title. Yeah. Yeah. That's the first, it just doesn't matter what the album cover is, it's just the title.
1: Yeah, yeah. It's a great song.
0: Incredible. 93.7 FM, 3D Radio. My name's Albert.
1: Here with
0: Sorry, I've got to do that. My special guest, Sean Super Singer. Yeah. We are taking over your Saturday night, literally. Mm-hmm. All of our thoughts will transfer into your head.
1: We haven't mentioned it yet, but this is subtly another Golden Oldies show.
0: Yes, it is. So it's Golden Oldies part two. Everyone loved it.
1: Part three, really.
0: Yeah, it could be part three.
1: Well, yeah.
0: So we're going to kick back with some Laura Nyro right now. And this is a song called Stone Soul Picnic.
1: This is a great track.
0: But this is the mono version, so anyone with a...
1: Anyone with stereo, just play it twice.
0: So if you're Riley Hillman, if you're listening to this, you don't have to turn it off on your phone.

0: That's money right there. Woo! That was T-Rex with Baby Strange off of The Slater. Before that, Gilbert O'Sullivan with Claire.
1: Oh, classic. Oh,
0: just one of those songs that you just want to hear. And you just need to realize that you actually want to hear that song all the time. And you can just play it whenever you want these days. Before that, it was Laura Nyro with Stone Soul Picnic. Ooh. And that was the mono version for any...
1: for all the technicalities out there.
0: Any audio files out there?
1: No, here's the thing on audiophiles.
0: I'd love to talk about audiophiles for just a moment, because I think it's sick.
1: Disgusting. Yeah, in a great way.
0: Yeah. Just because I read this thing in a mixing at Mixmag recently, that they, you know, what I love is the gold-plated chords. These really expensive chords that no one can actually audibly tell the difference of. And, like, they did a test on a bunch of speakers with a wide range of prices. Yeah. And they just couldn't tell what was expensive and what wasn't, you know.
1: You know what I love is actually, like, if you can get away with a scam for, like, people with money.
0: Yeah.
1: Because then go for it.
0: I know. It's really that, it's that old sort of adage of, like, you know, the king with, you know, the guy that came.
1: The invisible cloak.
0: The invisible cloak, yes. Yeah. And he gave it to him and said, this cloak. And he said, of course I can see it. That is literally what audiophiles are.
1: The invisible gold plated cord.
0: Yeah, I want to hear the worst speakers possible. You know what I mean? I want to hear.
1: We got him here at 3D.
0: you got him in the Daihatsu, you know what I mean?
1: Daihatsu charade.
0: The Daihatsu, listening to that in the Daihatsu charade, you know, chucking a tape on there and just having your ears blown out. Just played one frequency. It, you know,
1: it's only got the one hertz sort of like frequency.
0: That's enough. Right, that's enough, mate. So there's some beautiful music playing on 3D Radio Runner. It's a beautiful sunny afternoon as we're recording this.
1: We've got to play that track.
0: Yes, yeah, we've got to play it. We'll play that. But not next, though. Don't get too excited.
1: Stay tuned, because we will be hearing that track, which, if you know it, you would have heard that reference.
0: Just a cheeky reference for the real fans out there.
1: Which have seen the title. But.
0: This is the Grant and Wash, the show I do every Saturday night on 93.7 FM 3D Radio. I'm joined here with special guest Sharon.
1: Yep, super singing.
0: There you go. Great to be here. There we go. And I hope everyone's having a wonderful Saturday night. I'm having the time of my life right now.
1: I'm going to say it again. I hope everyone has a beautiful day.
0: Yeah, I know. Beautiful night. In the meanwhile, Johnny Nash with I Can See Clearly Now.
1: Oh.
0: It's a bloody music.

0: Oh God, I've never moved quicker in my life just then. That was Nick Lowe with Darling Angel Eyes, and before that, The Pretty Things with the good Mr. Square. And that actually that blended in together so well, or so weirdly. It was just such a jolt, but that was amazing. Before that, Johnny Nash with I Can See Clearly Now, the original version of that song, the first one. I've just seen in my eyes
1: the internet
0: on the internet, and we're doing a show called The Ground Washed on 93.7 FM. I've been told my name's Albert, and I've heard that I'm here with Sean Super Singing.
1: Yeah, it checks out so far. All the facts. So,
0: yeah, all the facts. Yeah, facts, not feelings, bro. that's kind of gone now, which is nice. But there was a real time you'd hear people say things like,
1: "Facts don't care about your feelings."
0: Yeah, I know, and you just know that it was just—it's
1: so true.
0: Yeah. Just the most horrific members of society spouting that garbage.
1: Doctors,
0: that's what doctors used to say.
1: Pediatricians, orthodontists.
0: 93.7 FM. We have fun. I've just seen here on the internet a little bit of news for you. It's kind of technically news. I'm reading from the Daily Mail, so
1: great source.
0: Great source there, you know. but apparently, some guy in Michigan, after he passed away, instead of leaving it to anyone, you can hear that.
1: So what he's doing?
0: That's a helicopter. You can hear, and the helicopter is dropping all of his money. All his entire life savings from it in cash.
1: Yeah. Which is good of him.
0: It's crazy. And I think I might do something like that soon.
1: Yeah, I've got $50 in my pocket. I might just drop it from like one of those Channel 7 TV shows.
0: I'm going to host the Deal or No Deal. That would be great to do with your life savings, is at the end of it, have your family member do Deal or No Deal with it. Instead of just giving it straight there, they have to go on Deal or No Deal. Yeah. It's your money.
1: Yeah, yeah, yeah. In the briefcase, it's my money. That'd be amazing.
0: Compete. That'd be a great television show. Yeah. That'd be phenomenal.
1: Compete. What do they call them? Like
0: game shows.
1: A will.
0: Yes.
1: Compete for the will. Yeah,
0: yeah, yeah.
1: Compete for the will I am.
0: Will you? You should call it Will You Win.
1: Will you win?
0: Will you win?
1: Oh.
0: Will you win? We're Channel 9, Channel 7, call up.
1: Anyone,
0: let us.
1: Anyone that owns a station, call up and just.
0: Yeah, I know there's. I know, you know, any relations of the Packers listening, yeah, or, you know, yeah, yeah. Ida Buttrose. I know you're not at the ABC anymore and you don't have the budget for it, but, you know, it'd be nice still.
1: Budget Direct.
0: Yeah, if you're looking to find. If anyone here is going to. If wants to let their family compete for their will, please let us know and we will make it happen. Yeah. We might compete ourselves.
1: Yeah. I might compete for my own will. Is what we're getting at.
0: That's great. let's get back to that. Those
1: some tunes.
0: Those beautiful tunes that
1: we got a winner lined up next. Go ahead, introduce it.
0: This is Midsummer New York by the one and only Yoko Ono.

0: Aphex Twin, put some respect on his name. That was Cork Funk 5, London 19-08-23. That was from his recent album he did called Music from the Merch Desk 2016 to 2023. God knows what that means. Before that, it was that brand new Gyeongsu, that track called Less. 93.7 FM, 3D Radio. My name's Albert.
1: I'm Frank.
0: Frank, you man, what's going on?
1: What's going on?
0: How are you, man? You've just come from work?
1: Yeah. I just came from work.
0: Big things happening.
1: At somewhere.
0: At where?
1: At somewhere.
0: Oh, you don't want to reveal that yet?
1: Well, I don't think I'm allowed to.
0: I think it will be revealed at some point. As in, it's going to access... I'm not telling you to do it today.
1: It's going
0: to
1: slip out.
0: It's going to slip out. Hey.
1: Hey.
0: Hey.
1: Sometimes things slip out on live radio.
0: The best things usually do. Hey. You gave me a wink, listener. But yeah, how are you feeling?
1: I'm good. Yeah. I'm a bit tired, but you know.
0: Hey, it happens.
1: Stuff happens. Worked till 3 last night, or 1:30.
0: Big.
1: But you gotta have some knockoffs, you know.
0: Have some time for yourself, you know what I'm saying?
1: Gotta have some time for yourself.
0: I'm well, by the way.
1: Nice. I wasn't gonna ask you though.
0: That's why it hurts. It's because you didn't ask me.
1: Yeah, that's fine.
0: I've just been at this party.
1: Oh, really?
0: Yeah, it's been pretty lit, man. It's been like a...
1: Man, see, the thing about parties, man, you get crazy.
0: There's something about parties that just... Everyone just gets
1: Everyone's
0: loose.
1: Having a good time, just letting loose, relaxing, having a few drinks, maybe listening to some music, maybe having a conversation about something.
0: What's crazy about parties is that you can plan ahead of time to have a good time.
1: Yeah, that's exactly. That's what it is, essentially.
0: Because it's just like, well, wait a second. If we can plan to have a good time, which is just like essentially just talking to other people and sort of like standing around having a chill time.
1: And drinking.
0: Having a drink. Why don't we do that all the time?
1: You could do that anytime. Constantly.
0: I guess you do that a lot. I guess I do that a lot.
1: I see people do it a lot.
0: Well, you work in that industry, man. You work in that party industry.
1: Party industry? Yeah. I'm in the party industry.
0: Would you say that?
1: I would say that. If I was on LinkedIn right now, I'd say I work in the party industry.
0: I'm partying tonight. Here's 5 things I learned about partying.
1: Here's 5 things I learned about partying by going to hundreds of parties in my life.
0: I've been to hundreds of parties in my
1: life.
0: That'd
1: be amazing article. 5 things I learned about partying from going to over 150 parties.
0: Things I learned about socializing from being in so-

0: Is there something seriously wrong with you? Keep listening. The ground washed on 3D.
1: There's nothing like Drake. That was Worst Behavior by Drake. Put some respect on it. Before that, it was Sophie with the Ortega remix with Bip. Man, I'm full crazy right now. 93.7 FM, 3D radio. My name's Albert.
2: I'm Frank.
1: And this is a special session right now in the studio.
2: Special. This is special. Something's missing. Actually.
1: You know what? I'll tell you what I watched. I watched this movie last night called Begonia.
2: Is there something missing?
1: I watched this movie last night called this guy.
2: I already saw that.
1: You seen it?
2: Yeah, I already saw that.
1: So there's this guy in it, obviously, who's... have you seen it?
2: Jesse Plemons.
1: He plays a character that's exactly like Elvin.
2: He totally is.
1: He's exactly like Elvin. It's crazy. And that's why I kind of feel like I've done the radio show already, because I've sat through some guy who's sort of talked about how, like, you know, like Andromeda is... There's aliens out there that try
2: to... Yeah, see, like, Elvin... His subject matter isn't the conspiracy, but the way he talks about things is how a conspiracy theorist talks about something.
1: He talks about his day. It's actually so true. It's a conspiracy.
2: The same tone.
1: Yeah, it's exactly, and the kind of like the look is the same. The brown suit. Yeah. It's crazy. Yeah. How the beard. It's crazy.
2: I mean, it's good he hasn't lost his mind, because he would be so annoying. It would be so annoying if Elvin
1: lost his mind.
2: If he took a little bit too much LSD, it would be over for everybody.
1: I'd like to see.
2: We would have to kick him off the show.
1: Or maybe that would open up a whole new kind of paradigm of the show of just like, you know, treating Elvin.
2: Treating Elvin.
1: Giving Elvin a treat. You know, I remember I read about this cult.
2: He's like an enlightenment style thinker.
1: But he's enlightened in ways that people who were in quote unquote enlightened aren't, you know, he's not enlightened.
2: I'm not saying he's enlightened.
1: He's like tech enlightened.
2: I'm saying he thinks he's a very rational, like objective.
1: He's Uber Eats enlightened.
2: You know, thinker, which is why maybe he won't go into talking about the aliens. But I think the alien people think they're very rational as well.
1: I reckon that that's the issue, because if we did have aliens, the person they need to speak to immediately is Elvin.
2: They would have to speak to him.
1: Because he's halfway between human communication and, you know, otherworldly communication. He's putting out, when he's broadcast, you know, when we talk on here, we're broadcasting radio waves, but he's broadcasting brainwaves.
2: You know what would make Elvin really scary? Yeah. Though, is if he couldn't speak. That'd be terrifying.
1: I wouldn't be friends with him.
2: Because it's like, yeah, so I think we take him talking for granted. Because if he didn't have his speech, he would be like a terrifying individual to be around.
1: Oh,
2: imagine.
1: And he'd be terrible on this show.
2: So he's lucky that he can talk.
1: Yeah.
2: Even if he spoke like half the amount, it'd be pretty terrifying to be around. So maybe he's actually doing us all a favor.
1: Yeah, I look, he like that.
2: Anyway, shout out to Elvin. Hope he's winning a lot of volleyball awards tonight.
1: I bet he is. In the meanwhile, though, we got some music for you to play.

0: This is a song called Slow Tech Ensemble by In
1: that
0: Blue.
1: That was good.
0: That was fire, man.
2: The Great Unwashed. 3D Radio.

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0: Brand spanking new.
1: Straight from the dealership.
0: That was Cherry Blue. And before that, we heard from Vegan and McG with a song called Ear Blowout, 108.120 BPM. Before that, we heard another Vegan track with Trust, featuring Malt Maltese. No, I'm not playing.
1: No, we don't play around on this station.
0: This is 93.7 FM's 3D radio. Speaking of, my name's Albert.
1: I'm Frank.
0: And this is the time to enjoy it all.
1: This is it.
0: When it comes to, you know, we watched a movie the other night. I watched a movie. You watched it separately.
1: I watched it before it came out.
0: Begonia.
1: Technically.
0: Oh, you watched it before it came out?
1: Yeah.
0: Oh, you got that connect?
1: I got the connect.
0: We watched, Begonia by Yorgos Lanthimos, featuring Emma Stone and Jesse Plemons. I like Jesse Plemons. He's a good actor.
1: Yeah, he can do it.
0: We already talked about this bloody thing last bracket.
1: Well, yeah, we might have.
0: As we said, it looked like Elvin.
1: He looks like Elvin, yeah.
0: So Anthony Albanese got married today. How do you feel about that?
1: What did he walk down the aisle to?
0: He walked down the aisle to sign...
1: He should have done, like, Disorder or something. That would be so funny.
0: Well, he got in trouble for that.
1: I know, that's why it would be hilarious.
0: He walked down the aisle to a song that I'm, you know, I'm wondering if I even... Yeah. I know he got married to Stevie Wonder, Signed, Sealed, Delivered, but he walked down the aisle to...
1: That is crazy.
0: I think it's funny. No, up.
1: That's, like, cringe. Like, it's a good song. I like Signs Who Delivered, but you can't do that. Oh, well.
0: The Way You Look Tonight by Frank Sinatra.
1: Oh, yeah.
0: Oh, no, he did walk down the aisle to Signs Who Delivered.
1: That is a little bit cringe.
0: I think it's nice, you know, because if you...
1: I don't know.
0: I think it's
1: one
0: of those...
1: That's what you play in after the wedding's happened.
0: I think it's like, if you were there... And I had to
1: you
0: say,
1: don't want an upbeat walking down the aisle song. Like, you're not strutting around.
0: You want victims for threnody for the victims of Hiroshima to you walk down the aisle to. I think if you were there, and I couldn't go there today because I got to do this radio show, so I missed the event, unfortunately.
1: Yeah.
0: I'm sorry, I know you're going to be my plus one to the Albanese wedding.
1: Yeah.
0: But, you know, we care about the 3D radio listeners more than our Prime Minister.
1: I mean, it was close.
0: It was close. Yeah, we almost went.
1: Yeah.
0: But I just, I can't. He's always just like texting me, like, oh, you know what?
1: Albert, you ever jump to her?
0: Think of Albanese.
1: You want to go to my wedding, Albert? I don't know. I do not have the Albanese impression.
0: I'm going to go to my wedding.
1: And I'm just going to go to my wedding. I'm actually Albanese.
2: There's a house in crisis in this company.
1: House in crisis. He kind of speaks like Bob Catter a little bit.
0: Yeah, he speaks like Bob Catter if he was electable. Delectable.
1: Like he was delectable.
0: Delectable and
1: who are we delecting this year?
0: selecting to electing, you know what I'm saying?
1: So he's got bastard children?
0: Sure. Yeah, I guess so. And I think that's why, I think a lot of, he would have lost a lot of votes for that. I was a bastard child.
1: Oh, no, so he had kids with another wife.
0: Oh, he had a mistake? Oh, you made a mistake before?
1: I mean, come on, Anthony Albanese.
0: It's a shame that they got rid of, it shouldn't be legal for... politicians to get divorced.
1: Yeah, I agree.
0: Because if you can't commit to that, you know what I'm saying? You know what I'm saying?
1: Yeah, exactly. I know what you're saying. And with the problem with, you know, all the shaky leadership in this country, you know, one in, one out.
0: And I was saying this before.
1: We need someone who's going to commit.
0: No, we need someone who's going to commit. But it's kind of, I think it's, you know, and take politics aside, I think there's something kind of fresh and energetic about like a prime minister getting married.
1: His son Nathan. Shout out to him, Nathan Albanese.
0: Who cares about Nathan Albanese, man? He sucks.
1: Yeah, he probably.
0: I hate Nathan Albanese.
1: You know what? You're right.
0: He's an absolute tosser.
1: Yeah, he's and he looks friendly enough, that's deceiving.
0: I love that we're reading this ABC article that apparently they made a big thing that said
1: Joe Biden went to the wedding. Imagine if he did.
0: He goes to anything, though, man. They wheel him into anything. But can we get a photo up of Albanese's ex-wife?
1: Realizing she was in love with our labor leader after he was involved in a serious car crash?
0: Well, I guess, you know, at that
1: so point... He got into a serious car crash?
0: Albanese ex-wife.
1: No, search up Albanese car crash. Oh.
0: Yeah, she's got a great haircut. Yeah, he looks stupid in this
1: Albanese's way. Been looks maxing or something. He looks a lot better.
0: They put him on the Zempic, I think, like here.
1: Search in Albanese car crash. because apparently...
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Armin Jewel II, Weide Wind am Ende einer Strasse. Translated as, according to Google Translator, like the wind at the end of a street. Armin Jewel are a krautrock group from Munich, Germany, and one of the major groups of the genre. The song comes from Armin Jewel II's 1972 album, Wolf City. Albert Ammons and Pete Johnson, Sixth Avenue Express, a boogie woogie piano instrumental from August 1941, and a musical dedication to the New York Subway Express that runs under Sixth Avenue in Manhattan. And open the show tonight with AC/DC, Highway to Hell, and the title cut from the 1979 album. The song is a collaboration of three brothers, Angus, Malcolm, Young, with production by older brother and ex-Easy Beat George Young. Highway to Hell was Bon Scott's last album before passing away from, quote, acute alcohol poisoning. Hello and welcome to 3D Radio's Department of 20th and 21st Century Music Archaeology, also known as Voodoo Vinyl. And of course, 93.7 FM is where you tune to. It's Mark with you for the next few hours of sounds from the last 125 years. And, of course, each program follows a set theme. For tonight's show, I've culled down from 280 items to 77. And somehow I doubt I'll get through all of these. So some further strategic musical relic sieving will be necessary. The theme for this week is streets. Not the ice cream, but roads, highways, alleys, boulevards, avenues, etc., etc. So, on with the bitumen. And the Avengers were a Brisbane band that began in 1967 and produced just two singles before splitting up in late 1969. Their final unsuccessful 1969 Aussie single, Tweedly D, backed with Carolina Court, was produced by Terry Britton from the Twilights. In fact, he wrote the Tweedly D number. Discogs, interestingly, has 38 different groups listed under the name The Avengers. And that's not including those that aren't just Avengers or The Avengers. It's, The Avengers 6 or, other mixed bags of epithets that precede or post-seed the name are not included in that 38, so there's a whole lot more as well. In various reference locations, the New Zealand Avengers and the Australian Avengers have their record releases and biographies mixed up. So it's a dog's breakfast out there. Whether you go by the internet or written discographies and or references, doesn't matter. They're all mixed up. Even Chris Spencer, who did the Who's Who of Australian Rock, and it's pretty rare for him because he's usually spot on. He's got the New Zealand and the Australian releases all mixed up. And what compounds things even more is that there are two New Zealand groups called The Avengers, and they're both from a similar region in the North Island of New Zealand. Oh dear, I don't know. You just can't win sometimes. Anyway, this is The Avengers from Brisbane, a track called Carolina Court.

Alpha Blondie and the Wailers, Boulevard de la Mort. A bit of funky reggae there from an artist from Africa's Ivory Coast, Alpha Blondie, not a Jamaican as you might expect, but it does have Junior Mervin on guitar, plus Bob Marley's Wailers, and a team up that produced Blondie's 1986 album Jerusalem, and the song, of course, Boulevard de la Mort. And the album recorded in Jamaica and sold particularly well in France. So a bit of an all-round world effort there, world music on the go. The Beatles, Penny Lane, UK number 2 hit from February 1967. What? Not a number 1? What the hell happened? Yeah, okay. The song was the A-side of the Strawberry Fields Forever single and a track on the album Magical Mystery Tour as well. And a group from the Mediterranean island of Malta, the Bean Growers, Russian Boulevard, a song from a 2004 album entitled Dance Baby Dance. And you're not going to hear too many Maltese bands on the radio. Yeah, you hear them here though. 3D, of course, you're listening to. And yeah, the program Voodoo Vinyl. And of course, we're looking at streets, boulevards, lanes, roads, etc. It's the theme tonight. And also, what else did we hear? The Avengers, top of the bracket. Carolina Court, a band from Brisbane, and the B-side of their final single from 1969. Okay.

Thomas Dolby, Cloudburst at Shingle Street, a song from the debut album The Golden Age of Wireless from 1982. Diana Dawn, Backstreet Girl, and illustrating the artistry not only of Diana Dawn, but the songwriter Jackie DeShannon, master of sort of angsty pop. A 1965 US single and a cover of Jackie DeShannon's song sung by a somewhat obscure Hollywood singer and produced by Gary S. Paxton, who also produced The Monster Mash. A bit of a legacy of different people going on there. The Darts of Pleasure, Shaftesbury Avenue, Adelaide local group from a 2019 EP, just called 2019 EP. Or at least that's what we've got it listed in our catalogue as. We presume the band name came from the Franz Ferdinand single, previously released in 2003, which was, of course, called Darts of Pleasure. And top of that bracket, Stephen Cummings, Sliding Across a Blue Highway from the Falling Swinger album. It's 16 minutes past midnight. You're with Mark, Voodoo Vinyl. And trawling through the streets, streets of your town. Yeah, that's coming up later. Streets, alleyways, byways, highways, etc. That's the theme for the show tonight. And on to Donovan, a favourite Voodoo Vinyl artist, but somehow we don't get to play him as often as we'd like. Probably because, he hasn't come up in a theme for a while. At one stage, he was coming up just about every week, but not so lately. Anyway, this is a song called Sunny Goodge Street. That's an early original work recorded in 1965 for the album Fairy Tale, and a bit of a move away from folk-oriented cover versions and towards his own style of songwriting, which soon would develop into folk rock and psychedelia and, I guess, sunshine pop too, for that matter. Donovan, Sunny Goodge Street.

A guy called Alvin Dyers, Wesley Street, South African guitarist whose sound blended Latin, Cape Goma, African rhythms and jazz. And the goma is a drum originally made by slaves in the Cape Town region that's used to create vibrant rhythms for local gigs, celebrations and festivals. Wesley Street is a 2000 debut album by Alvin Dyers and quite influential in the development of the South African Cape Jazz style. Julie Driscoll, Brian Auger and the Trinity, Road to Cairo, one of the group's unsuccessful singles, but a critical success nevertheless. The song was written by David Ackles and released in September 1968. Julie Driscoll, Brian Auger and the Trinity only managed one hit single and one hit album in the UK, despite being a pretty popular live act in the late 60s. The Doors, Love Street, from the 68 album Waiting for the Sun. And Jim Morrison wrote the song Love Street about the street where he lived in 1968 in Laurel Canyon, where local hippies constantly walked up and down. And top of that bracket, Donovan, Sunny Goodge Street. Yeah, verging on psychedelia there. 1965, so early on in Donovan's career. Head of the curve. 26 minutes to 1 a.m. You're with Mark Voodoo Vinyl and Marion Faithful, and a song from 1933 written by Harry Warren and done by Marianne in a very Bertolt Brechtian German cabaret style. This is Boulevard of Broken Dreams.

heart of broken dreams. Where gigolo and gigolette can take a kiss without regret, so they've

The Go-Betweens, Streets of Your Town, one of two singles released from the wonderful 1988 album 16 Lovers Lane. The singles in the album were sadly all but ignored by commercial radio and listeners in both Australia and Britain. However, one French magazine did hail the Go-Betweens as the best band on the planet ever. Perhaps some consolation. Along with their cult icon status in the alternative realm of community radio and student radio. And yeah, presumably the Streets of Your Town theme of domestic violence was too much for some sensitive ears to handle on primetime media. Glass Skies, Highway, Adelaide local psych rock outfit, and track 13 on 3D Radio's Depth Charge 13. Spooky. There's something spooky anyway going on with the 13s there, because on the backslick of the CD, the track is correctly credited as Highway, but on the inside sleeve, it's credited as Lemonade. And Lemonade was, in fact, the band's debut CD single of 2014, and it's not on the 3D compilation. It sometimes happens that a band wishes to substitute a different song for one our panel of announcers selects for one of the Depth Charge compilations. So, yeah, that's usually because there are plans to release the selected song separately on an album or single. Also, you heard Nico Fidenco, London Streets, Italian lounge beat from the 1967 movie, I'll see if I can get this right, Super Colpo da 7 Miliardi, or the $10 million grab, as it became translated into obviously the dubbed English version. Jose Feliciano, Marley Pert Drive. The Bee Gees wrote Marley Pert Drive in 1968 and recorded it for one of their lesser-known albums, Odessa, a double LP set. And, yeah, lovely work. Jose Feliciano liked the song and cut a pretty suburban version that saw release and some minor chart action in 1969. It only made number 70 in the US singles charts, but, well, probably deserved a bit better, I think. And top of that bracket, Marianne Faithfull, Boulevard of Broken Dreams, from her album Strange Weather, 1933 song. 6 minutes to 1 a.m., Voodoo Vinyl is the program, and continuing on with the Streets program, the theme, and heading off to a bit of jazz again. And yeah, the song Love on a Two-Way Street was first recorded by Leslie Valentine in 1968, but the hit version came in 1970, done by a group called The Moments. Grant Green, the jazz guitarist, covered the number in 1971 for his album Visions. And this is Love on a Two-Way Street by Grant Green.

of your willpower

based on sunset. 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It's a different way that you can pray. Seem to get any closer to the horizon. This goes on and on and on. Forever. So let me welcome you on this bright and sunny day.

driving. 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There's no lights. 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

Aussie muso Colin Hay with a long one there, Transcendental Highway. And before going solo, Colin Hay was the vocalist with Men at Work, of course. Since 1987, he's been a solo artist and occasional contributor to films and television and session player for Sarah Storer, Ringo Starr, Bare Naked Ladies, Swanee and others. Transcendental Highway is his fifth solo album from 2009. The Groundhogs, 3744 James Road. Yeah, one of my faves, that one. From the album Hogwash, and featuring UK blues legend Tony McPhee on guitar. McPhee and his band had backed John Lee Hooker on his British tour in 1964, and he'd also worked with Little Walter and Jimmy Reed in the UK touring. Grant Green, Love on a Two-Way Street, top of that bracket, from his album Visions from 1971. 14 minutes past 1 a.m. and, yeah, continuing on with another local guy, Adelaide musician Jay Hoad from the southern suburb of Willunga, with releases under his name and also under the Jay Hoad band name. This song, Sunday Morning Avenue, was released in 2011 on the album Stories for the Soul.

Bertha, Idaho, down on Pennsylvania Avenue. Recorded on May 25th, 1929 in New York. And Bertha only recorded four songs, but she also appeared in vaudeville and travelling revues back in the day. Got to make a living somehow if you can't, sell records. Yeah, 1929, possibly not a great time to be trying to become a recording star. Smack in the middle of the Depression. But nevertheless, yeah, got to do something. Hooray for the Riffraff. Crash on the Highway. U.S. folk blues and Americana band from New Orleans, Louisiana. And Crash on the Highway, a song off the 2014 album Small Town Heroes. Bobby Humphrey, Harlem River Drive. U.S. jazz flautist with a number from her 1974 album Blacks and Blues. And Bobby has recorded with Duke Ellington, Roy Ayers and Stevie Wonder. Jay Hoad, top of the bracket. Adelaide, Willunga, close enough to Adelaide. Sunday Morning Avenue from Stories for the Soul. You're with Mark on Voodoo Vinyl, a thematic trawl through the last 125 years on a theme each week, and the theme is streets. Moving on to, excuse me, frog in the throat. next up, A-Bomb in Wardour Street, a double-sided UK. I have to have a drink. double-sided UK number 25 hit single with the flip side was the Kinks cover, David Watts, from August 1978. The Jam, A-Bomb in Wardour Street.

The Kinks, Dead End Street. The song, a number 5 UK hit single in November 1966. One of Ray Davies' English working class vignettes, along with Sunny Afternoon, Waterloo Sunset, and Autumn Almanac. Nusrat Fateh Ali Khan, a track called Avenue. Pakistani singer of Qawwali and devotional music of the Sufis, from his 1990 album Must. And the album featured musicians from Pakistan, the West Indies, New Zealand, Canada and the USA. Avenue, written by Canadian guitarist Michael Brook, who's also on that one. Junior Walker and the All-Stars, I'm a Roadrunner. A 1966 song written by Motown's ace songwriting team of Holland, Dozier and Holland, and released on Junior Walker's album Roadrunner, surprisingly. The Jam, top of the bracket, A-Bomb in Wardour Street, when I had somewhat less of a voice than I do at the moment, so perhaps I'll, shut up and try and preserve the same for future announcements. Yeah, from 1978, A-Bomb in Wardour Street. It's 11 minutes to 2 a.m., Voodoo Vinyl, and continuing with streets, roads, boulevards, etc. And when I programmed this next one, I didn't realise I already had this song programmed by Marianne Faithfull, which we played a little earlier. But this is Diana Krall from Vancouver Island in Canada. And she began playing piano at age 4. She won a scholarship to attend the Berklee College of Music in Boston from 1981 to 83 and graduated, of course. And in 93, she released her first album. From this moment on became her 11th album in 2006, and it contained the Harry Warren song Boulevard of Broken Dreams. So here we go, round 2.

0: Matthew's Southern Comfort and Plain Song, as well as stints as a solo artist. And along the way, Matthew's moved from England to California, and one of his albums was, as I said, produced by ex-Monkey Mike Nesmith, which is, in fact, that one, Valley High. The album, bit of an overlooked classic, really, a mix of country, folk and rock, and the album appears to have been a bit too English folk for an American market and perhaps too American country for the English market, an oddity that fell between two cultures and ultimately ignored by both. The 1973 album Valley High and the song you heard, Seven Bridges Road. So, yeah, lovely album. Also, we heard Ute Lemper, Streets of Berlin. And Lemper comes from Münster in Germany. It's a qualified actress and dancer and cabaret and stage singer as well. Her stage, film and musical credits are quite extensive. In 2000, she collaborated with the Northern Irish group The Divine Comedy to produce the album Punishing Kiss. And Streets of Berlin was the song you heard, and it's from that album. The League of Gentlemen, Regent Street, Melbourne sunshine pop single from April 1968, and sadly unsuccessful. It was released on the Melbourne indie label In Records and was the B-side of Spooky, a cover of the Classics 4 hit. Not a bad cover, but yeah, Regent Street, an Aussie composition, credited to Potcher, probably Keith Potcher of the Seekers, and it should have been the A-side. We had a habit in Australia in the sort of 60s of covering songs from overseas that had already been hits and hoping that they'd become a hit here as well. But often there were Australian compositions on the B-side that were at least as good, if not better, than the A-side. So we should have really been trying to create our own hits rather than covering other people's. Anyway, that was just the way things were. And Diana Krall, Boulevard of Broken Dreams. And that was a superb recording. The quality and mixing, it's just brilliant. Yeah, I was listening to it here on these really nice speakers in the studio. And lovely. And it comes from a Chinese pressing of a CD. Yeah, somehow managed to wangle its way into Australia. Don't know how, but yeah, these things happen. And beautifully, pressed, produced, recorded, everything. Okay, 8 minutes past 2 a.m. and moseying along the road to a song called Down the Road a Piece, very appropriate. Amos Milburn, probably best known for his drinking songs, Vicious Vicious Vodka, Bad Bad Whiskey, and his very often covered 1953 hit, One Scotch, One Bourbon, One Beer, probably made most famous by George Thorogood, although been covered by lots of people, including John Lee Hooker and, others. And Amos's recording career began, however, in 1946 with a proto-rock and roll style number, and also often covered, and that song, Down the Road a Piece.
1: Say, boy, where you going? I saw you going down the street the other night. I wasn't going to Wyden Benoit, I was going. You know, I should like to latch on some of that good boogie woogie tonight. You mean some of that fat boogie? That's what I mean. Well, that's what I mean.

The Moody Blues, Boulevard de la Madeleine, and the exact release date for that one, UK single, 7th of October 1966. And Decca UK used to date their promotional copies so DJs would know that it was new in. And I'm pretty sure this song was never actually released in Australia as a single, as there's no Aussie release shown on either 45 Cat or Discogs. And from the listing on Discogs, it looks like its first appearance in Australia was on the 1976 double compilation album A Dream, which actually is where I first came across it. So it took 10 years for that one to appear in Australia. Crazy. It's a good little number, and would have been made quite a good single. The Mood Mosaic, Bond Street PM, a Columbia single from 1966, written by session musos Vic Flick and Big Jim Sullivan, UK session musos, of course. The song was recorded at the end of a long recording session at Oriel Studios in, where else? Bond Street, London. Hence the title, Bond Street PM. Joni Mitchell, In France, They Kiss on Main Street, from the 1975 album The Hissing of Summer Lawns, which Rolling Stone magazine called the worst album title of the year for 1975, for some odd reason. I think that's rather a dumb comment, really. Frankly, I thought it was a really good title, very evocative. Yeah, The Hissing of Summer Lawns. Yeah, quite nice. Amos Milburn, and there's a piece of rock and roll if you've heard it. 1946, so the debate goes on about what's the earliest rock and roll song. It sure as hell ain't Rock Around the Clock. There's people that say it's Rocket 88. This predates 1946, Down the Road a Piece. That predates it by, well, quite a few years, 6 years, 7 years. It's very Jerry Lee Lewis, the piano on that. Amos Milburn, a very competent pianist, and really pounding out the boogie-woogie, sound, which became the stereotype for rock and roll piano. Okay. It's 28 past two, and you're with Mark, Voodoo Vinyl. And, continuing with the street songs, this one's from Van Morrison. And as, you know, Ken would no doubt agree, when he's not mooching around Canadian record shops, has produced some really classic albums, Van Morrison, as well as a few potboilers along the way too. One of the classics is the somewhat forgotten 1974 album Wieden Fleece. And you could be forgiven if you've never heard of it. It's one of his sort of lesser-known albums, but it's, got some killer songs on it. And this is a nice one. It's called The Streets of Arklow.

You might think I'm a cowboy because I talk like this, but when I'm on the range and I'm out of range, I really miss my 3D radio.

Amanda Palmer and the Grand Theft Orchestra, Massachusetts Avenue, Dresden Dolls pianist, lyricist and vocalist, and performance artist who also does solo work and with the groups Evelyn and Grand Theft Orchestra. Massachusetts Avenue, a song from the 2012 album Theatre is Evil. Yes, I've always thought so. Not really. The Other Side, Walking Down the Road. The Other Side came from the San Jose region of California, and the group seems to have been closely connected with the Chocolate Watch Band, as several members ended up in there at one time or another, and the demise of The Other Side was actually caused by one of the key members leaving to join the Chocolate Watch Band in 1968. The song Walking Down the Road, done in the prevalent folk rock style, was recorded in 1967. Laura Nyro can be an acquired taste, but I do like that album. Mercy on Broadway was the track from the 1969 album New York Tenderberry. Yeah, she's got quite a few albums out that I actually am quite partial to. Some maybe not so, but yeah, as I said, you know, an acquired taste, or yeah, maybe one of those artists that, you know, hits it every now and again and then, you know, has a flat spot. The new New York Tenderberry album, it took so long to make because of Nyro's perfectionism that when it was finally released, her friends sent cards saying congratulations on finally giving birth. Roy Halley, the producer, after losing his patience and finally insisting that the record get finished, there was a falling out. But they still managed to get the, you know, quite a fine album done. Yeah, Roy Halley, of course, a producer for Simon and Garfunkel and many other, you know, excellent artists along the way. And she was very lucky to have Roy Halley as a producer, because a lot of producers would have thrown their hands up in the air and said, you do it yourself, I'm out of here. Yeah, perfectionism can be good, can also be a pain in the ass. Mountain, Crossroader, from 1971, and the album Flowers of Evil. The song was written by Felix Pappalardi, ex-Cream collaborative songwriter and producer, and his wife Gail Collins, who also did the album artwork for Mountain. Yes, in better days for them. Where else did we go? Must have been something else. Yes, it's hidden. Hang on a minute. Come back. Van Morrison. Yes, Streets of Arklow. From 1974 and the album Vedon Fleece. And I was just counting up the track. There's 10 tracks on that album and 8 absolute killers. Yeah, that is super rare. You just don't get that very often on an album. And the other two songs aren't bad. They're not throwaways by any means. Vedon Fleece. Yeah, Van Morrison at his absolute apex. 9 minutes to 3 a.m. And yeah, we've got a nice one coming up now. And you know I'm a bit partial to jazz if you're a regular listener. Dave Pike, born in Motor City, Detroit, Michigan, and was self-taught on vibraphone. His debut group album is 1961's It's Time for Dave Pike, released on the top jazz label, one of the two or three top jazz labels, Riverside Records, great label. And the album contains this number, On Green Dolphin Street.

Tito Puente and his concert orchestra. And, yeah, big sound. 110th Street and 5th Avenue. Yeah, it was the track. U.S. Latin jazz mambo musician who plays percussion and vibraphone and timbales, and his influence on jazz, Latin rock, and of popularizing Cuban music styles is pretty huge. And the number 110th and 5th Avenue comes from a 1973 album, which is actually also called Tito Puente and His Concert Orchestra. Iggy Pop, Avenue B, let's get that right. Title cut from the 99 album that received mostly negative to mixed reviews from most music critics. Yeah, very, sort of sitting on the fence about that album. The Pogues, Rain Street, from 1990, and the album Hell's Ditch. And Dave Pike on Green Dolphin Street, top of the bracket, and yeah, some pretty nice vibraphone playing from Dave.

And he went on to do some sort of psychedelic-y jazz tracks as well in the mid-70s. Mid-60s, beg your pardon. Yeah. It's 11 minutes past 3 a.m. And, we're continuing with the street songs. And this is probably one of the most famous street songs, Rolling Stones. And, it was a US number 48 chart single in September of 1968. And the low ranking may in part be due to the song being banned in Chicago at the time. Chicago Mayor Richard Daley ordered local radio stations not to play the Rolling Stones single Street Fighting Man during the National Democratic Convention. And, in anticipation, really, of some rioting that did eventually occur during the event. Bit of a powder keg happening in Chicago at the time. I mean, you had the sort of anti-Vietnam, and I don't think Daley was particularly loved in Chicago at the time either. And 68, of course, 1968 is considered to be, quote, the year of dissent. Other radio stations, US stations, may have also taken a dim view of the close-to-the-bone lyric content and decided not to play the song. So Street Fighting Man became a lesser charting single for the Stones. But it did chart in Adelaide at number 7, where nobody really worried about street violence or demonstrations too much. But it didn't chart in the UK either until 1971. So maybe that was also a political factor happening there. So, let's listen to the Rolling Stones, Street Fighting Man.

Dear Diary, Day 37. No sign of rescue yet. Food rationing continues. On the positive side, the unpredictable sea washed up my waterproof radio and box of batteries this morning, so at least I'll be able to listen to 3D radio tonight. Better than Desert Island Discs.

Yeah, well, I don't know what's supposed to be happening there, but that was St Etienne, London-based alternative electro-pop group, and a single from 1993, which also featured on the group's most successful album, So Tough. And, yeah, some judicious editing wouldn't have done any harm to that track. Probably 40 seconds off the beginning and 30 seconds off the end, and then a bit more lyrical diversity, a bit of a rewrite in the middle, and yeah, probably would have been all right. Oh, I'm being critical, too critical. Roxy Music, Street Life. And when Brian Eno left Roxy, he was replaced by violinist Eddie Jobson, who'd come via a stint in Curved Air. The new lineup of Roxy recorded the album Stranded in 1973, and one of the songs on the record was Street Life, which is the track you heard, a number that would give go on to be covered by Def Leppard, Phantom 5 and Morrissey. And top of the bracket, Rolling Stones, Street Fighting Man from 1968. 28 past, 20 actually, cruising up to 29 past 3 a.m. in what my clock reliably tells me is the pre-dawn. How nice. Okay, next up, British singer-songwriter Peter Sarsted, the late 60s and early 70s, and brother of pop singer Eden Kane. His track Boulevard is a song taken from his 1969 album As Though It Were a Movie. Quite a nice album, actually. In fact, all of his albums are pretty good, those early ones anyway. So Peter Sarsted, Boulevard.

The Sisters of Mercy, Detonation Boulevard, English rock group from Leeds, and a song from their 1990 third and final album, Vision Thing. And spin-off groups from the Sisters of Mercy include Ghost Dance, SSV, The Sisterhood, and The Mission. And The Mission are the ones that I probably know the best out of those. Also, Shocking Blue, Long and Lonesome Road, Dutch pop and rock group, most famous for their hit single Venus, of course. Long and Lonesome Road from the 1969 album At Home, and one of the band's much tougher outings than, Venus and some of those others. Although Venus was crunchy, but that was quite a tour de force, that Long and Lonesome Road. And speaking of tour de forces, The Sect, Lonely Road. I was, getting depressed after that one. Debut single from 1969. The song was written by Peter Moskos, later of Moskos and Stone. And The Sect hailed from Queensland, but resettled in Melbourne in 1969 to try their luck there. No success. But Moskos and Stone did a little better. Paddy Skialfa, sorry, nearly blundered that one. 23rd Street Lullaby, US musician, singer, wife of Bruce Springsteen, and member of Bruce's E Street band. E Street as opposed to East E Street. And 23rd Street Lullaby is the title cut from Paddy's 2004 album. And top of that bracket, Peter Sarsted, Boulevard, 69 again. 11 minutes to 4 a.m. And, we've still got a few to go. So let me see how we are going. What's happened to all my lists here? Oh, yes, I'm on the right one now. Elliot Smith was a U.S. singer-songwriter born in Omaha, Nebraska, and grew up in Texas, and later spent quite a lot of time in Portland, Oregon. So got around the states quite a bit. His song Memory Lane was posthumously released on his 2004 album From a Basement on the Hill. Elliot Smith, Memory Lane.

a single and also on the album Born Sandy Devotional. Lovely album. In fact, I don't think the Triffids have done a bad album. Everyone's good. The Superstocks, Surf Route 101, California studio group formed by songwriter-producer Gary Usher and intended to cash in on the surf and hot rod fad of 1963-4-5. Yeah, I don't know that they did anything much, no hits, but yeah, couldn't blame Gary Usher for trying. He had so many, you know, studio groups and little projects on the go at the time. Worked with the Beach Boys as well, so yeah, fingers in all the pies. Al Stewart and one of his best songs, Roads to Moscow, a great historical song from Al's fifth studio album, Past, Present and Future. It comes from 1973 and gives a pocket history from a Russian partisan's viewpoint of the Nazi invasion of Russia during the Second World War and the subsequent events that led to the fall of Hitler and the Soviet victory. And top of that bracket, Elliott Smith, Memory Lane, from the album From a Basement on the Hill, 2004. Just coming up to 4:08. And, yeah, we're sort of drawing to a close slowly here. Still looking at street songs, you know, roads, streets, boulevards, routes, whatever. And we've got a Route 66 number. And it's the original from November 1956 by Bobby Troup and produced, would you believe, by Bobby Troup's wife, singer and actress Julie London. And he returned the favour by producing her hit Cry Me a River, two great songs. But Route 66 has become, you know, a very much a covered song done by the Rolling Stones, a pretty necessary version by Nat King Cole Trio, Chuck Berry, Depeche Mode, and, well, lots and lots of others. So the original, Bobby Troup, Route 66.

Tom Waits, can't miss that gravelly voice, Wrong Side of the Road. Early Tom from 1978 and from his sixth album, Blue Valentine. Yeah, very atmospheric, that early Tom Waits stuff. In fact, he didn't change his style too much. Still great artist. What else do we have? If we get this in the right order. Hank Williams. Fantastic Hank. Lost Highway, and a song written and released by country songsmith Leon Payne back in 1948. Hank's version recorded in 1949. So, hard on the heels of Leon Payne's original. And quite possibly Hank's best song. Brilliant. No offence to any of the songs that he wrote, but that one is a killer. Also, Bobby Troup, Route 66. Yeah, the original from 1956. Okay, I'm sort of winding up here, so I'm going to leave you with, three tracks. First up, Bobby Womack. US number 56 chart entry from March 1973 and the soundtrack song from the movie starring Anthony Quinn. I'm talking about Across 110th Street. And then we'll have XTC and Yellow. Thanks for listening, folks. And I just should send out a shout out to, I think it was Alex and his partner in Madrid. Thanks for your call. Amazing to get a call from Madrid. Glad you're listening to 3D over there. And it's lovely to be able to have a little portable radio station to take with you, particularly if it's 3D. So, first up, Bobby Womack, then XTC, and then Yellow. Catch you next week with a new theme. Cheers.

bones.

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1: I'd have to eat humble pie if I wanted to be free. There was no doubt I was in a jam. I couldn't afford another clash with the police. I said to myself, Nick, you're really at an all-time low, playing dropkick with the Murphys down at the corner shop. But wasting time was for monkeys and gorillas. Damned if I wasn't going to turn off the television and concentrate on getting some verve into my writing. Inspiration could sometimes be a blur, but my muse was 3D radio. Head there first. That was a cure. I don't need a first aid kit to know that. 3D radio, never less than Jake. No more pulp for me, and it might even fix my broken social scene.

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1: Yes, master.
0: This time I'm going to get it right.

The good earth is rich. There's snacks in the staff room. It might be a lot easier, though. A hell of a lot easier. If we rip the invasives. 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If we rip the invasives.

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0: This week at the Hotel Metro, Thursday, June 4th at 8 p.m, Rising Tide and the Ian Rushton Apocalypse. 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

Distant Bells. Good morning. It's a bit chilly, but that's all right because you know what? It's winter now. Make yourself a nice cuppa. Perdition are playing today. No, I'm not even sure where. If I look to my left, I can see they're at the Metro with the Chainsaw Preachers. So let's start the show with them this morning. And I do like this one, New Anarchy. 3D Radio.

Melbourne. From Stoner Witch, we had At The Stake. We started off the show with Perdition, New Anarchy, Shrine of Illusion, Evil Eye from a single of theirs. Now, some stuff from an album called American Pie, Volume 2. It was a film. I've never seen it, but probably not missing out on much. Here's Mavis Pigott, followed by Fu Manchu on your Sunday morning on 3D with Sticko.

Yes, we're into the weird section. So we head towards 8:45. This is Nyala, Milk Dog Asteroid, featuring on an album called AMK, which is stuff from Darwin, put out in 2003. Various artists also featured on the same track was Next Week by Slim, and we had Silk Acid by Nairi, I reckon it is. After Fu Manchu. Hope your day's going right. I've got some persimmons to chop up and eat. They're quite nice. A bit like a rock melon. You get them at the right time of their ripeness. There's such a word like that. Do some messy chops after this. 3D Radio, the Sticky. Ooh, solstice is coming up. 20th of June. What are you doing? Come and see a big fire. Drink some soup.

Well, this is Random Acts of Elevator Music. Up and Down is the song. As you'd imagine it would be. Wouldn't be side to side if it was an elevator. Swinging Tasty Bag was in there as well, from the same Analong Redux album I took the Random Acts from, and that song was Kim. Mrs. Chups was in there, Metaluna, Mouse on Mars from an album Ayaria Tahiti, and also Jerome Lyons, First Contact from Melting Pot, and featuring in the Courier, aren't you, Jerome, this latest edition. What a surprise. Finally got married to Wonderfully for Beck. What a romance that has been. Homegrown Meadows love affair. Gonna play some stuff off Burn Your Fingers on the Sun. It's a band called Sway. How Long Is Gone? You're listening to 3D Radio. This morning it's 24 minutes past nine. There's a little sun about. What a week it was. Stormy. Never spent so much time in the car. Delivering firewood. Listening to 3D Radio. That's the warmest place at my place, in the car. Dear little caravans keeping me warm. Nothing like the fire though. Right, here we go. Let's get into some more psychedelia before I get toned down with Lyndall. She keeps me in line. Witch Queen from New Orleans.